0: I will go all out with me name call out my way of blood cut. 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

0: DJ Pigman. 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
1: Cosmo. 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
0: This next one, yeah, is called Ugh. 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
0: Yeah.
1: Me do it sufficiently. Him depart me tears like him was a vigilante. 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
1: Alexander.
0: What's your name? Tara. Bombo Girl Tara from Cosmo. 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One more round of applause for these girls and guys, please. Yo, right now I want you to help me with something. 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

0: mic check. 1, 2, 1, 2, sing it. Come on. 1, 2, 1, 2, sing it. 1, 2, 1, 2, sing it. 1, 2, 1, 2, sing it. Pull. Bomba Club Cosmo Festival, make some fucking noise.
1: Cosmo. Concerte.
0: What we say right now, say I love my butt, yeah? Right. I need a towel, you know. Stage manager, anybody? If anyone can bring me a towel. Because these guys have got me sweating buckets. Right now. It's hot, right? This next one's called I Love My Butt. How do you say butt in German? Say, you tell me.
2: Arsch.
0: Arsch. Okay, okay. So it's, you can say, popo. That's a, that you prefer that one? Popo. Okay, so this one's called I Love My Popo. So when I say, I love my popo, I love my popo, I love my popo, I love my... 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And guys, when I say, do you love the girl's popo, I want you not to say, oh. Now guys, thank you so much. You can do better than that. Oh. 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

0: The way I need to dry this sweat off, right? 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This next one's called Wicked Gal, because I'm a wicked gal on the microphone, right? 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Yo, say wicked gal. Wicked gal. Wicked gal. Wicked gal. 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

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Let's keep up the energy. Let's keep up the energy. 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

0: Cosmo. 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
1: Right now, yeah? In fact, let me try and get this one. I'm actually gonna say, I think this time, this is coming up to like my last song. Yeah, yeah. So, I need a massive favor from you all. I need you lot to give me the most energy that you've given me throughout the whole set. So what I need you lot to do, I need this half of the room to go this way and this half of the room to go this way. Can you do that for me? You got this, girl. You got this. I'm rooting for you. Oh, my God. This one right here, yeah? And when this tune drops, yeah? I want you guys to give me the fattest mosh pit of your lives. Did you not hear me? I want you not to give me the fattest mosh pit of your life. But don't go until I say go, okay? What do you say? My lace. Ah, don't worry about it right now. Let's run this one. Wait there, out the middle. Are you not ready? One, two, three, go! We are bad, we are in a small shack. Stick to hold it, get the charge up. Get the funny whip and me now. Go on the box, you know, pull it. Pull it, big, pull it. You know what? I'm going to be honest with you guys. That was about 7.5. It was 8 at the most. So, I'm going to ask just one more time. And just see if we can get to 10. Right? So, part the Red Sea. Part it. Run it again, Pigman. Pull it up. Run it. This time, I need 10 out of 10 energy. All right. No yet.
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Stage manager, yes. 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

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Pull up. Pull, pull, pull. Make some fucking toys, Cosmo Festival. 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My name is Lady Likes. I'm here with DJ Pigman right now. 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Lady Likes on my

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And we're going to get into this movement right now. Let's go.

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0: You know what? 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When I say we are bully them, say we are bully them. We are bully them.
1: We are bully them.
0: We are bully them.
1: We are bully them.
0: We are bully them.
1: We are bully them.
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0: Run it. 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
0: This next one, yeah, is called Ugh. 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

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Yes, Blondie. Right? Right now, we're gonna get into this next one. It's called Pull Down. Yeah? It's called Pull Down. Ima Pull Down Me Pante Pull Down. Ima Pull Down Me. Run it.

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They tell me say him want me riding like a donkey. Me do it sufficiently. Him depend me case like him was a vigilante. To

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1: Tara.
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2: Pull down. 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
0: I want to see all of you look winding up your waist right now. Man, woman, everybody inside. 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
2: 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Him tell me say him want me ride it like a donkey. Me do it sufficiently. Him the part me kiss like he was a vigilante. Two of we together, US to me no Yankee. 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

0: noise for these guys, please! 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What's your name? What's your name? What's your name? What's your name?
1: Jana.
0: What's your name?
1: Alexander.
0: And what's your name?

0: two, sing it. One, two. 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One, two. One, two, sing it. Pull. Bomberclub, Cosmo Festival, make some fucking noise.
1: Cosmo. Konzerte.
0: What we say right now, say, I love my butt, yeah? Right. I need a towel, you know. Stage manager, anybody? If anyone can bring me a towel. Because these guys have got me sweating buckets. Right now. It's hot, right? This next one's called I Love My Butt. How do you say butt in German? Say, you tell me.
2: Arsch.
0: Arsch. Okay, okay. So it's, you can say, popo. That's it, you prefer that one? Popo. Okay, so this one's called I Love My Popo. 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Now, guys, thank you so much. 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Oh! 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

0: 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This next one's called Wicked Gal, because I'm a wicked gal on the microphone, right? Let's go straight into this one. Yo, say Wicked Gal. Wicked Gal. Wicked Gal. Wicked Gal. 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Gal, go on, man. 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Drag up all your hair, put that in a hot. 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

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I'm on a wicked girl king. I'm on a wicked girl king. I wanna see you moving right now. I wanna see you moving right now. Let's keep up the energy. Let's keep up the energy. Let's keep up the energy. 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
1: 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In fact, let me try and get this one. I'm actually gonna say, I think this time, this is coming up to like my last song. Yeah, yeah. So, I need a massive favor from you all. I need you lot to give me the most energy that you've given me throughout the whole set. So what I need you lot to do, I need this half of the room to go this way and this half of the room to go this way. Can you do that for me? You got this, girl. You got this. I'm rooting for you. Oh, my God. This one right here, yeah? And when this tune drops, yeah? I want you guys to give me the fattest mosh pit of your lives. Did you not hear me? I want you not to give me the fattest mosh pit of your life. But don't go until I say go, okay? What do you say? My lace. Ah, don't worry about it right now. Let's run this one. Wait. Wait there. Wait. Out the middle. Are you not ready? One, two, three, go! We are bad, but we are in a small chat. Big cool, let me get everybody charge up. Let me see me funny whip and me know. Roll the bus, you know, pull it. Pull it, big, pull it. You know what? I'm going to be honest with you guys. That was about 7.5. It was 8 at the most. So I'm going to ask just one more time. And just see if we can get to 10. Right? So part the Red Sea. Part it. Run it again, Pigman. Pull it up. Run it. This time, I need 10 out of 10 energy. All right. No, yet.
2: Get jumpy. 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

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You got this. You got this. I'm telling you. We're almost there. We're almost there. We're almost there. One, two, one, two, three, go!

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I'll give you one more rhythm here. Right now, I want to see all your phone torches in the sky. All the lights on your phone, lighters, any light you have, I want it up in the sky right now. Put it in the sky. We need to light up this bitch. Turn the lights down. Can we get the lights down, please? Stage manager. 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Oh, my God. That's beautiful. That is absolutely beautiful. Let's run this.

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0: Sekunde mit dem Lenk, bitte, bitte, eine halbe Sekunde. 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We're gonna get into this next one right now. This next one's called Bully Them. Cause you know that I'm a bully on the microphone. Pull. I am loving the energy right now.
1: Cosmo. 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
0: As I told you, my name is Lady Likes. And this next one is called Bully Them. 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Let's go. Oh my God. 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My God.

0: You know what? I'm feeling like I need to give you guys just a little bit more energy. When I say we are bully them, say we are bully them. We are bully them.
1: We are bully them.
0: We are bully them.
1: We are bully them.
0: We are bully them.
1: We are bully them.
0: We are bully them.
1: We are bully them.
0: Run it. 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

0: Kitty Pigment. 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
0: This next one, yeah, is called Ugh. And it's called Ugh because some people say I'm sick on the microphone. 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

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It's called Pull Down. 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
2: 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Him tell me say him want me ride it like a donkey. 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Me do it sufficiently. Him depart me kiss like him was a vigilante. Two of we together, you was to be no Yankee. 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
0: sing it.
1: 1, 2, 1, 2,
0: sing it.
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0: pull. Bauen wir klar, Cosmo Festival, make some fucking noise.
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3: 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It's hot, right? This next one's called I Love My Butt. How do you say butt in German? Say, you tell me.
4: Arsch.
0: Arsch. Okay, okay. So it's, you can say, popo. That's it, you prefer that one? Popo. Okay, so this one's called I Love My Popo. 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And guys, when I say, do you love the girl's popo, I want you not to say, oh. Now guys, thank you so much. 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

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This next one's called Wicked Gal, because I'm a wicked gal on the microphone, right? 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

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We can get. They must have been hardcore. It's my shit, they must jump hardcore. I'm doing things for the left hand door. But you get to get in a one more. Like some of shells, I'm never unsure. Jump on stage and get an encore. We are mostly home like in the pump tour. So she had the best for the foundation. She had like a pop fierce. Like a dog, but I think I'm a brace. But I don't like a. We put a dog like a shelly and race. Send him all broke, but it's gonna be weird. Take the food for the wine and steak. Then mention it. Wicked Jack, Wicked Jack King. I'm on a Wicked Jack King. I'm on a Wicked Jack King. I'm on a Wicked Jack King. I'm on a Wicked Jack King. I'm on a Wicked Jack King. I'm on a Wicked Jack King. I'm on a Wicked Jack King. I wanna see you not moving right now. I wanna see you not moving right now. Let's keep up the energy. Let's keep up the energy. Let's keep up the energy. Come on. Oh, my God. Pinkman, what we got for them next?

0: Cosmo. 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
1: 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In fact, let me try and get this one. I'm actually gonna say, I think this time, this is coming up to like my last song. Yeah, yeah. So, I need a massive favor from you all. I need you lot to give me the most energy that you've given me throughout the whole set. So what I need you lot to do, I need this half of the room to go this way and this half of the room to go this way. Can you do that for me? You got this, girl. You got this. I'm rooting for you. Oh, my God. This one right here, yeah? And when this tune drops, yeah? I want you guys to give me the fattest mosh pit of your lives. Did you not hear me? I want you not to give me the fattest mosh pit of your life. But don't go until I say go, okay? What do you say? My lace. Ah, don't worry about it right now. Let's run this one. Wait there, out the middle, out the middle, out the middle, out the middle, out the middle, out the middle. Are you not ready? 1, 2, 1, 2, 3, go! We are bad, but we're in a small track. Stick to all of it, everybody charge up. Let me see me funny whip and me know. Bone the bus, you know, pull it. Pull it, big, big, pull it. You know what? I'm going to be honest with you guys. That was about 7.5. It was 8 at the most. So, I'm going to ask just one more time. And just see if we can get to 10. Right? So, part the Red Sea. Part it. Part it, part it, part it, part it, part it, part it. Run it again, Pig Bird. Pull it up. Run it. This time, I need 10 out of 10 energy. All right. No, yet. Get jumpy. 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
1: Konzerte.
0: As I told you, my name is Lady Lights. And this next one is called Bully Them. 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Let's go. Oh my God. 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

0: You know what? I'm feeling like I need to give you guys just a little bit more energy. When I say, we are bully them, say, we are bully them, we are bully them,
1: we are bully them,
0: we are bully them,
1: we are bully them,
0: we are bully them,
1: we are bully them,
0: we are bully them,
1: we are bully them.
0: Run it.

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1: Cosmo. 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
0: This next one, yeah, is called Ugh. And it's called Ugh because some people say I'm sick on the microphone. So let me hear you say Ugh. 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

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This song is a very sexy song. So you have to have waistline for this one. Yes, Blondie. 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It's called Pull Down. 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It's called Pull Down. 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

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I want to see all of you look winding up your waist right now. Man, woman, everybody inside. No matter what you identify as, me want you wipe on your waist right now. Him a fi pull down panty. Then him thank me. Me never do this something bigger than a mampy. Him tell me say him want me ride it like a donkey. Yeah. Me do it sufficiently. Him depart me case like him was a vigilante. Two are we together, you was to be no Yankee. The cocky good no deficiency. Can't take the heat, come up me kitchen, you know Ramsey. Me you ride up on the body like in the scooter. Snap up me front, this is what to do there. The appetite him, him

0: 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Oh my God. What's your name? What's your name? What's your name? What's your name? What's your name?
1: Alexandra.
0: What's your name? Tara. Bombo Claire, Tara from Cosmo. Thank you so much, ladies and gentlemen. Thank you so much, guys. Thank you so, so much. One more round of applause for these girls and guys, please. Yo, right now I want you to help me with something. We're going to do a little hip-hop thing right now. Mike, 1, 2, sing it. 1, 2, sing it. 1, 2, come on. 1, 2, sing it. 1, 2, sing it. I cut the beat just like I said, I've been sore. Said it before, I write.

0: 2, sing it. Come on, 1, 2. 1, 2, sing it. 1, 2. 1, 2, sing it. 1, 2. 1, 2, sing it. Pull. Bomberclub Cosmo Festival, make some fucking noise.
1: Cosmo. Concerte.
0: What we say right now, say I love my butt, yeah? Great. I need a towel, you know. Stage manager, anybody? If anyone can bring me a towel. Because these guys have got me sweating buckets. Right now. It's hot, right? This next one's called I Love My Butt. How do you say butt in German? Say, you tell me.
2: Arsch.
0: Arsch. Okay, okay. So it's, you can say, popo. That's that you prefer that one? Popo. Okay, so this one's called I Love My Popo. Okay. So when I say, I love my popo, I love my popo, I love my popo, I love my, when you say, I love my popo, I love my popo, I love my, and guys, when I say, do you love the girl's popo, I want you not to say, oh. Now, guys, thank you so much. 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Oh! 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
1: 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This next one's called Wicked Gal, because I'm a wicked gal on the microphone, right? Let's go straight into this one. Yo, say Wicked Gal. Wicked Gal. Wicked Gal. Wicked Gal.
2: That's a wicked gal. 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Gal, one more. 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

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Take the food for the wine and steak. 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Wicked guy, wicked guy thing. I'm on a wicked guy thing. I'm on a wicked guy thing. I'm on a wicked guy thing. I'm on a wicked guy thing. I'm on a wicked guy thing. I'm on a wicked guy thing. I'm on a wicked guy thing. I want to see them moving right now. I want to see them moving right now. Let's keep up the energy. Let's keep up the energy. Let's keep up the energy. Come on. Oh, my God. Kingman, what we got for them next?

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1: Right now, yeah. In fact, let me try and get this one. I'm actually gonna say, I think this time, this is coming up to like my last song. Yeah, yeah. So, I need a massive favor from you all. I need you lot to give me the most energy that you've given me throughout the whole set. So what I need you lot to do, I need this half of the room to go this way and this half of the room to go this way. Can you do that for me? You got this, girl. You got this. I'm rooting for you. Oh, my God. This one right here, yeah? And when this tune drops, yeah? I want you guys to give me the fattest mosh pit of your lives. Did you not hear me? I want you not to give me the fattest mosh pit of your life. But don't go until I say go, okay? What do you say? My lace. Ah, don't worry about it right now. Let's run this one. Wait. Wait there. Wait. Out the middle. Are you not ready? One, two, three, go! Me a bad, but me in a small shack. Stick to a little bit, but a charge up. Them see me funny whip and me up. Throw the box, you know, pull it. Pull it, big, big, pull it. You know what? I'm going to be honest with you guys. That was about 7.5. It was 8 at the most. So I'm going to ask just one more time. And just see if we can get to 10. Right? So part the Red Sea. Part it. Run it again, Pigman. Pull it up. Run it. This time, I need 10 out of 10 energy. All right. No, yet. Get jumpy. Me are the baddest artist in the country. One, two, three.

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I'm telling you. We're almost there.

Listen. Make some noise for yourself. You know what? I'll give you one more rhythm here. Right now, I want to see all your phone torches in the sky. All the lights on your phone, lighters, any light you have, I want it up in the sky right now. Put it in the sky. We need to light up this bitch. Turn the lights down. Can we get the lights down, please? Stage manager. Yes. That. 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That's beautiful. That is absolutely beautiful. Let's run this. 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

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Pull, pull, pull. Make some fucking toys, Cosmo Festival. Run that again. My name is Lady Likes. I'm here with DJ Pigman right now. We're gonna blow the roof off in this bitch, right? I want you all to come as close as you can to me, because I need to fuel your energy, you know. Lady Likes on my brand now. Likes spell L-Y-K-E-Z. 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

0: Put them in the night, can you put it in the night if you wait for it? 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This next one's called Bully Them! 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
1: Concerto.
0: As I told you, my name is Lady Likes, and this next one is called Bully Them, right? 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Let's go. Oh my God. 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

0: know what? You know what? 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When I say we are bully them, say we are bully them, we are bully them,
1: we are bully them,
0: we are bully them,
1: we are bully them,
0: we are bully them,
1: we are bully them,
0: we are bully them,
1: we are bully them.
0: Run it.

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0: DJ Pigman. 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
1: Cosmo. Konzerte mit Anne Lorenz.
0: This next one, yeah, is called Ugh. And it's called Ugh because some people say I'm sick on the microphone. So let me hear you say Ugh. 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

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This song is a very sexy song. So you have to have waistline for this one. Yes, Blondie, right? 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It's called Pull Down, in my pull down me panty, pull down, in my pull down me, run it.

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0: What's your name? 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
1: Pull down. 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
0: I want to see all of you look winding up your waist right now. 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
1: 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Him tell me say him want me ride it like a donkey. Me do it sufficiently. Him the part me kiss like him was a vigilante. 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
0: sing it.
1: 1, 2, 1, 2,
0: pull. Bomb the Club Cosmo Festival, make some fucking noise.
2: Cosmo Konzerte.
3: What we say right now, say I love my butt, yeah? Great. I need a towel, you know. Stage manager, anybody? If anyone can bring me a towel. Because these guys have got me sweating buckets. Right now. It's hot, right? This next one's called I Love My Butt. How do you say butt in German? Say, you tell me.
4: Arsch.
3: Arsch. Okay, okay. So it's, you can say, popo. That's it, you prefer that one? Popo. Okay, so this one's called I Love My Popo. Right? So when I say, I love my popo, I love my popo, I love my popo, I love my, when he say, I love my popo, I love my popo, I love my. And guys, when I say, do you love the girl's popo, I want you not to say, oh. Now, guys, thank you so much. You can do better than that. Oh! 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

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I need to dry this sweat off right now. This next one's called Wicked Gal, because I'm a wicked gal on the microphone, right? Let's go straight into this one. Yo, say Wicked Gal. Wicked Gal. Wicked Gal. Wicked Gal. 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Running out of black, jack up on your hair, put that in a hot jack. 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

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I wanna see them moving right now. 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Let's keep up the energy. Let's keep up the energy. Let's keep up the energy. Come on, oh my God. 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

0: Cosmo. 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
1: 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In fact, let me try and get this one. I'm actually gonna say, I think this time, this is coming up to like my last song. Yeah, yeah. So, I need a massive favor from you all. I need you lot to give me the most energy that you've given me throughout the whole set. So what I need you lot to do, I need this half of the room to go this way and this half of the room to go this way. Can you do that for me? You got this, girl. You got this. I'm rooting for you. Oh, my God. This one right here, yeah? And when this tune drops, yeah? I want you guys to give me the fattest mosh pit of your lives. Did you not hear me? I want you not to give me the fattest mosh pit of your life, but don't go until I say go, okay? What do you say? My lace. Ah, don't worry about it right now. Let's run this one. Wait. Wait there. Wait. Out the middle. Are you not ready? One, two, three, go! We are bad, but we are in a small shot. Stick to hold it, everybody charge up. Let me see me funny whip and me no. Roll the bus, you know, pull it. Pull it, big, pull it. You know what? I'm going to be honest with you guys. That was about 7.5. It was 8 at the most. So, I'm going to ask just one more time. And just see if we can get to 10. Right? So, part the Red Sea. Part it. Run it again, Pigman. Pull it up. Run it. This time, I need 10 out of 10 energy. All right. No, yet. Get jumpy. We are the baddest artists in the country. One, two, three, go!

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We're almost there. One, two, three, go!

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You know what? I'll give you one more rhythm here. Right now, I want to see all your phone torches in the sky. All the lights on your phone, lighters, any light you have, I want it up in the sky right now. Put it in the sky. We need to light up this bitch. Turn the lights down. Can we get the lights down, please? Stage manager. 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That is absolutely beautiful. Let's run this.

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1: Oh my god!
2: 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Make some noise for DJ Pigman!

Yo, Cosmo Festival, make some fucking noise! I can't hear you, I said make some noise! It's your girl, Lady Lex. I've come all the way from London to see you tonight. Are you ready? We're gonna go crazy right now. Spin again like merengue. Me no want y'all come defend me. Give me antics a bit. Pull up. Pull, pull, pull. Make some fucking noise, Cosmo Festival. Run that again. My name is Lady Lex. I'm here with DJ Pigman right now. We're gonna blow the roof off in this bitch, right? I want you all to come as close as you can to me, because I need to fuel your energy, you know. Lady Lex on my right now. Lex spell L-Y-K-E-Z. Let's go again. Yo!

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0: 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Bob McClart! It's a fucking noise, cut more! 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I said, are you not feeling good right now? We're gonna get into this next one right now. This next one's called Bully Them. Cause you know that I'm a bully on the microphone. Pull!
1: More Concerte.
0: As I told you, my name is Lady Likes, and this next one is called Bully Them, right? So we're gonna get straight into this one, right? Let's go. Oh my God. I'm loving Germany right now. My God.

0: You know what? You know what? I'm feeling like I need to give you guys just a little bit more energy. When I say we are bully them, say we are bully them. We are bully them.
1: We are bully them.
0: We are bully them.
1: We are bully them.
0: We are bully them.
1: We are bully them.
0: We are bully them.
1: We are bully them.
0: Run it.

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1: One more time, we are bully them.
2: We are bully them.
1: We are bully them.
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This next one right here is called Muhammad Ali. Say Muhammad Ali. 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

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Come on! Don't be never doing it. Don't be never doing it. Don't be never doing it. Don't be never doing it. Don't be never doing it. Don't be never doing it. Don't be never doing it. Don't be never doing it. Don't be never doing it. Don't be never doing it. Don't be never doing it. Don't be never doing it. Don't be never doing it. Don't be never doing it. Don't be never doing it. Don't be never doing it. Don't be never doing it. Don't be never doing it. Don't be never doing it. Don't be never doing it. Don't be never doing it. Don't be never doing it. Don't be never doing it. Don't be never doing it. Don't be never doing it. Don't be never doing it. Don't be never doing it. Don't be never doing it. Don't be never doing it. Don't be never doing it. Don't be never doing it. Don't be never doing it. Don't be never doing it. Don't be never doing it. Don't be never doing it. Don't be never doing it. Don't be never doing it. Don't be never doing it. Don't be never doing it. Don't be never doing it. Don't be never doing it. Don't be never doing it. Don't be never do

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0: DJ Pigment. 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
1: Cosmo. 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
0: This next one, yeah, is called Ugh. And it's called Ugh because some people say I'm sick on the microphone. So let me hear you say Ugh. 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
0: What's your name?
1: Alexandra.
0: And what's your name? Tara. Bomboclaire, Tara from Cosmo. 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

0: stage mic check. 1, 2. 1, 2, sing it. Come on. 1, 2. 1, 2, sing it. 1, 2. 1, 2, sing it. 1, 2. 1, 2, sing it. Pull. Bomba Club Cosmo Festival, make some fucking noise.
1: Cosmo. Konzerte.
0: What we say right now, say I love my butt, yeah? Right. I need a towel, you know. Stage manager, anybody? If anyone can bring me a towel. Because these guys have got me sweating buckets. Right now. It's hot, right? This next one's called I Love My Butt. How do you say butt in German? Say, you tell me.
2: Arsch.
0: Arsch. Okay, okay. So it's, you can say, popo. That's a, that you prefer that one? Popo. Okay, so this one's called I Love My Popo. So when I say, I love my popo, I love my popo, I love my popo, I love my... What did he say? I love my popo, I love my popo, I love my... And guys, when I say, do you love the girl's popo, I want you not to say, oh. Now guys, thank you so much. You can do better than that. Oh. Let's go.

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This next one's called Wicked Gal, because I'm a wicked gal on the microphone, right? 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Yo, say Wicked Gal.

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Wicked Jack, Wicked Jack King. I'm on a Wicked Jack King. I'm on a Wicked Jack King. I'm on a Wicked Jack King. I'm on a Wicked Jack King. I'm on a Wicked Jack King. I'm on a Wicked Jack King. I'm on a Wicked Jack King. I want to see them moving right now. I want to see them moving right now. Let's keep up the energy. Let's keep up the energy. Let's keep up the energy. Come on. Oh, my God. Kingman, what we got for them next?

0: Cosmo. 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
1: 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In fact, let me try and get this one. I'm actually going to say, I think this time, this is coming up to like my last song. Yeah, yeah. So, I need a massive favor from you all. I need you lot to give me the most energy that you've given me throughout the whole set. So what I need you lot to do, I need this half of the room to go this way and this half of the room to go this way. Can you do that for me? You got this, girl. You got this. I'm rooting for you. Oh, my God. This one right here, yeah? And when this tune drops, yeah? I want you guys to give me the fattest mosh pit of your lives. Did you not hear me? I want you not to give me the fattest mosh pit of your life. But don't go until I say go, okay? What do you say? My lace. Ah, don't worry about it right now. Let's run this one. Wait. Wait there. Wait. Out the middle. Are you not ready? One, two, three, go! We are bad, but we are in a small shack. Stick to all the people that charge up. Them see me funny whip and me no. Roll the bus, you know, pull it. Pull it, big, pull it. You know what? I'm going to be honest with you guys. That was about 7.5. It was 8 at the most. So, I'm going to ask just one more time. And just see if we can get to 10. Right? So part the Red Sea. Part it. Run it again, Pigman. Pull it up. Run it. This time, I need 10 out of 10 energy. All right. No yet. One.

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You got this, you got this. I'm telling you, we're almost there. We're almost there. We're almost there. One, two, one, two, three, go!

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I'll give you one more rhythm here. 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All the lights on your phone, lighters, any light you have, I want it up in the sky right now. 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We need to light up this bitch. 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Stage manager. 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Oh, my God. That's beautiful. That is absolutely beautiful. 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

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Make some fucking toys, Cosmo Festival. 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I'm here with DJ Pigman right now. We're gonna blow the roof off in this bitch, right? 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Lady Likes on mic right now. Like spell L-Y-K-E-Z. 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

0: Kann er mit dem Lenk bitte bitte in der Ecke verweisen? 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I said, are you not feeling good right now? We're gonna get into this next one right now. This next one's called Bully Death. Cause you know that I'm a bully on the microphone. 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
1: Cosmo. 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
0: As I told you, my name is Lady Likes. And this next one is called Bully Them. 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Let's go. Oh my God. 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

0: You know what? I'm feeling like I need to give you guys just a little bit more energy. When I say, we are bully them, say, we are bully them, we are bully them.
1: We are bully them.
0: We are bully them.
1: We are bully them.
0: We are bully them.
1: We are bully them.
0: Run it.

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This next one right here is called Muhammad Ali. Say Muhammad Ali. 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

0: DJ Pigment. 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
1: Cosmo. 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
0: This next one, yeah, is called Ugh. And it's called Ugh because some people say I'm sick on the microphone. So let me hear you say Ugh. 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

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You, yeah, come. This song is a very sexy song. So you have to have waistline for this one. Yes, Blondie. Right? Right now, we're gonna get into this next one. It's called Pull Down. 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It's called Pull Down. Ima pull down me pante, pull down. 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

0: applause for Tara, please. 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
0: I want to see all of you look winding up your waist right now. Man, woman, everybody inside. 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
1: Him a pull down panty. Then him thank me. 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Him tell me say him want me ride it like a donkey. Yeah. Me do it sufficiently. Him the pat me kiss like him was a vigilante. 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

0: place for these guys, please. 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What's your name? What's your name? What's your name? What's your name? And what's your name, mate?
1: Tara.
0: Bombocla Tara from Cosmo. Thank you so much, ladies and gentlemen. Thank you so much, guys. Thank you so, so much. One more round of applause for these girls and guys, please. Yo, right now I want you to help me with something. We're going to do a little hip-hop thing right now. Mike, 1, 2, sing it. 1, 2. 1, 2, sing it. 1, 2, come on. 1, 2, sing it. 1, 2, sing it.

0: to the stage, mic check. One, two. One, two, sing it. Come on. One, two. One, two, sing it.
1: One, two. One, two.
0: One, two, sing it.
1: One, two.
0: One, two. One, two, sing it.
1: One, two.
0: One, two. Pull. Bomberclub Cosmo Festival, make some fucking noise.
2: Cosmo. Concerte.
0: What we say right now, say it on my butt, yeah? Right. I need a towel, you know. Stage manager, anybody? If anyone can bring me a towel. Because these guys have got me sweating buckets. Right now. It's hot, right? This next one's called I Love My Butt. How do you say butt in German? Say, you tell me.
3: Arsch.
0: Arsch. Okay, okay. So it's, you can say, popo. That's a, that you prefer that one? Popo. Okay, so this one's called I Love My Popo. Right? So when I say, I love my popo, I love my popo, I love my popo, I love my, when you say, I love my popo, I love my popo, I love my, and guys, when I say, do you love the girl's popo, I want you not to say, oh. Now, guys, thank you so much. You can do better than that. 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

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Yo, say wicked gal, wicked gal, wicked gal, wicked gal. 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

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Then mention it. Wicked Jack, wicked Jack King. I'm on a wicked Jack King. I'm on a wicked Jack King. I'm on a wicked Jack King. I'm on a wicked Jack King. I'm on a wicked Jack King. I'm on a wicked Jack King. I'm on a wicked Jack King. I wanna see them moving right now. I wanna see them moving right now. Let's keep up the energy. Let's keep up the energy. Let's keep up the energy. Come on, oh my God. 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

0: Cosmo. 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
1: Right now, yeah? In fact, let me try and get this one. I'm actually gonna say, I think this time, this is coming up to like my last song. Yeah, yeah. So, I need a massive favor from you all. I need you lot to give me the most energy that you've given me throughout the whole set. So what I need you lot to do, I need this half of the room to go this way and this half of the room to go this way. Can you do that for me? You got this, girl. You got this. I'm rooting for you. Oh, my God. This one right here, yeah? And when this tune drops, yeah? I want you guys to give me the fattest mosh pit of your lives. Did you not hear me? I want you not to give me the fattest mosh pit of your life. But don't go until I say go, okay? What do you say? My lace. Ah, don't worry about it right now. Let's run this one. Wait. Wait there. Wait. Out the middle. Are you not ready? One, two, three, go! We are bad, but we ain't a small chat. Speak cool, let me keep everybody charge up. Let me see me funny whip and me know. Roll the bus, you know, pull it. Pull it, big, big, pull it. You know what? I'm gonna be honest with you guys. That was about 7.5. It was 8 at the most. So, I'm gonna ask just one more time. And just see if we can get to 10. Right? So part the Red Sea. Part it. Run it again, Pigman. Pull it up. Run it. This time, I need 10 out of 10 energy. All right. No, yet. Get jumpy. We are the artists in the country. One, two.

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We're almost there. 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

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That, oh my God, that's beautiful. 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

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Pull up. 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Make some fucking noise, Cosmo Festival. 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My name is Lady Likes. I'm here with DJ Pigment right now. We're gonna blow the roof up in this bitch, right? I want you all to come as close as you can to me, because I need to fuel your energy, you know.

็นทะลุ

energy is absolutely right. Listen, this next one's called Killer Bee, right? And we're going to get into this movement right now. 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

0: You know what? You know what? I'm feeling like I need to give you guys just a little bit more energy. When I say we are bully them, say we are bully them. We are bully them.
1: We are bully them.
0: We are bully them.
1: We are bully them.
0: We are bully them.
1: We are bully them.
0: We are bully them.
1: We are bully them.
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0: Cut that. 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
1: Cosmo. 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
0: This next one, yeah, is called Ugh. And it's called Ugh because some people say I'm sick on the microphone. So let me hear you say Ugh. 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

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It's called Pull Down, in my pull down me panty, pull down, in my pull down me, run it.

tool. 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Me never do this song bigger than a monkey. 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Me do it sufficiently.

0: What's your name?
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2: Pull down, him a pull down me panty. 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
2: 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Him tell me say him want me ride it like a donkey. Me do it see fish and the. Him depart me kiosk like him was a vigilante. Two of we together, you was to be no Yankee. 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

0: place for these guys, please. 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What's your name? What's your name? What's your name? What's your name?
1: Alexander.
0: What's your name? Tara. Bomba Claire, Tara from Cosmo. Thank you so much, ladies and gentlemen. Thank you so much, guys. 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

0: Mo.
1: Konzerte.
2: 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Stage manager, anybody? If anyone can bring me a towel. Because these guys have got me sweating buckets. 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It's hot, right? This next one's called I Love My Butt. How do you say butt in German? Say, you tell me.
3: Arsch.
2: Arsch. Okay, okay. So it's, you can say, popo. That's it, you prefer that one? Popo. 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Now guys, thank you so much. 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

0: dry this sweat off, right? 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This next one's called Wicked Gal, because I'm a wicked gal on the microphone, right? 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

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Man party, send him home broke, but it's gonna be weird. 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Let's keep up the energy. Let's keep up the energy. 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

0: Cosmo. 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
1: 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In fact, let me try and get this one. I'm actually going to say, I think this time, this is coming up to like my last song. Yeah, yeah. So, I need a massive favor from you all. I need you lot to give me the most energy that you've given me throughout the whole set. So what I need you lot to do, I need this half of the room to go this way and this half of the room to go this way. Can you do that for me? You got this, girl. You got this. I'm rooting for you. Oh, my God. This one right here, yeah? And when this tune drops, yeah? I want you guys to give me the fattest mosh pit of your lives. Did you not hear me? I want you not to give me the fattest mosh pit of your life. But don't go until I say go, okay? What do you say? My lace. Ah, don't worry about it right now. Let's run this one. Wait there, out the middle. Are you not ready? One, two, three, go! Me a bad, bad, me in a small shot. Stick to a living, everybody charge up. Them see me funny whip and me no. Roll the bus, you know, pull it. Pull it, big, big, pull it. You know what? I'm going to be honest with you guys. That was about 7.5. It was 8 at the most. So, I'm going to ask just one more time. And just see if we can get to 10. Right? So part the Red Sea. Part it. Run it again, Pigment. Pull it up. Run it. This time, I need 10 out of 10 energy. All right. No yet. Get jumpy. We are the baddest artists in the country.

ping ping ping ping ping ping ping ping. 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We're almost there. One, two, one, two.

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All the lights on your phone, lighters, any light you have, I want it up in the sky right now. Put it in the sky. We need to light up this bitch. 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Stage manager. 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That is absolutely beautiful. 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
1: Oh my God!
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Pull up. 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Make some fucking noise, Cosmo Festival. 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My name is Lady Likes. I'm here with DJ Pigman right now. 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

0: 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This next one's called Bully Them! Cause you know that I'm a bully on the microphone!
1: Concerto.
0: As I told you, my name is Lady Likes, and this next one is called Bully Them, right? So we're gonna get straight into this one, right? Let's go. Oh my God. 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

0: You know what? You know what? I'm feeling like I need to give you guys just a little bit more energy. When I say we are bully them, say we are bully them. We are bully them.
1: We are bully them.
0: We are bully them.
1: We are bully them.
0: We are bully them.
1: We are bully them.
0: We are bully them.
1: We are bully them.
0: Run it.

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Bullseye! Don't be never doing it. Don't be never doing it. Don't be never doing it. Don't be never doing it. Don't be never doing it. Don't be never doing it. Don't be never doing it. Don't be never doing it. Don't be never doing it. Don't be never doing it. Don't be never doing it. Don't be never doing it. Don't be never doing it. Don't be never doing it. Don't be never doing it. Don't be never doing it. Don't be never doing it. Don't be never doing it. Don't be never doing it. Don't be never doing it. Don't be never doing it. Don't be never doing it. Don't be never doing it. Don't be never doing it. Don't be never doing it. Don't be never doing it. Don't be never doing it. Don't be never doing it. Don't be never doing it. Don't be never doing it. Don't be never doing it. Don't be never doing it. Don't be never doing it. Don't be never doing it. Don't be never doing it. Don't be never doing it. Don't be never doing it. Don't be never doing it. Don't be never doing it. Don't be never doing it. Don't be never doing it. Don't be never doing it. Don't be never do

0: Cosmo. 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
1: This next one, yeah, is called And it's called because some people say I'm sick on the microphone. So let me hear you say like you got a bellyache, like Let's run this.

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Is there any dancers? 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I'm just gonna let you know this one. Come, come. 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You, yeah, come. This song is a very sexy song. 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It's called Pull Down. 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

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Him depend me case like he was a vigilante. 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
0: I want to see all of you look winding up your waist right now. 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
2: 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Him tell me say him want me ride it like a donkey. 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Him the pat me kiss like him was a vigilante. 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

0: 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What's your name? What's your name?
1: Jana.
0: What's your name?
1: Alexandra.

0: 1, 2, sing it. Come on, 1, 2, 1, 2, sing it. 1, 2, 1, 2, 1, 2, sing it. 1, 2, 1, 2, 1, 2, sing it. 1, 2, 1, 2. Pull. Warum wir klar Cosmo Festival, make some fucking noise.
1: Cosmo Konzerte.
0: What we say right now, say I love my butt, yeah? Right. I need a towel, you know. Stage manager, anybody? If anyone can bring me a towel. Because these guys have got me sweating buckets. Right now. It's hot, right? This next one's called I Love My Butt. How do you say butt in German? Say, you tell me.
2: Arsch.
0: Arsch. Okay, okay. So it's, you can say, popo. That's a, that you prefer that one? Popo. Okay, so this one's called I Love My Popo. 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

0: 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This next one's called Wicked Gal, because I'm a wicked gal on the microphone, right? 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Wicked gal. 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

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Let's keep up the energy. Let's keep up the energy. 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

0: Cosmo. 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
1: 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In fact, let me try and get this one. I'm actually gonna say, I think this time, this is coming up to like my last song. Yeah, yeah. So, I need a massive favor from you all. I need you lot to give me the most energy that you've given me throughout the whole set. So what I need you lot to do, I need this half of the room to go this way and this half of the room to go this way. Can you do that for me? You got this, girl. You got this. I'm rooting for you. Oh, my God. This one right here, yeah? And when this tune drops, yeah? I want you guys to give me the fattest mosh pit of your lives. Did you not hear me? I want you not to give me the fattest mosh pit of your life. But don't go until I say go, okay? What do you say? My lace. Ah, don't worry about it right now. Let's run this one. Wait. Wait there. Wait. Out the middle. Are you not ready? One, two, three, go! We are bad, but we are in a small shot. Sweet cool, let me get me by the charge up. Let me see me funny whip and me know. Roll the box, you know, pull it. Pull it, big, big, pull it. You know what? I'm gonna be honest with you guys. That was about 7.5. It was 8 at the most. So, I'm gonna ask just one more time. And just see if we can get to 10. Right? So part the Red Sea. Part it. Run it again, Pigman. Pull it up. Run it. This time, I need 10 out of 10 energy. All right. No, yet. 1, 2, 3.

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We're almost there. We're almost there. One, two, one, two, three, go!

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You know what? I'll give you one more rhythm here. Right now, I wanna see all your phone torches in the sky. All the lights on your phone, lighters, any light you have, I want it up in the sky right now. Put it in the sky, we need to light up this bitch. Turn the lights down. Can we get the lights down, please? Stage manager, yes. That, oh my God, that's beautiful. That is absolutely beautiful. Let's run this.

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1: Oh my God!
2: 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Make some noise for DJ Pigman, please!

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Give me antics a bit. Pull up. Pull, pull, pull. Make some fucking noise, Cosmo Festival. Run that again. My name is Lady Likes. I'm here with DJ Pigment right now. We're gonna blow the roof up in this bitch, right? I want you all to come as close as you can to me, because I need to fuel your energy, you know.

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Let's go.

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0: 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We're gonna get into this next one right now. This next one's called Bully Them. Cause you know that I'm a bully on the microphone. Pull. I am loving the energy right now.
1: Cosmo Concerto.
0: As I told you, my name is Lady Likes, and this next one is called Bully Them, right? So we're gonna get straight into this one, right? Let's go. Oh my God, I'm loving Germany right now.

0: 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You know what? You know what? I'm feeling like I need to give you guys just a little bit more energy. When I say we are bully them, say we are bully them. We are bully them.
1: We are bully them.
0: We are bully them.
1: We are bully them.
0: We are bully them. We are bully them.
1: We are bully them.
0: Run it. 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

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Say Muhammad Ali. 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

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I'm a galley, but the punches are knocking on the McGregor. 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I'm a cappella. Leaving niggas holding like you came back up in Mecca. 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I am a ruler with talent beyond measure. 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

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of a little bit of a little bit of a little bit of a little bit of a little bit of a little bit of a little bit of a little bit of a little bit of a little bit of a little bit of a little bit of a little bit of a little bit of a little bit of a little bit of a little bit of a little bit of a little bit of a little bit of a little bit of a little bit of a little bit of a little bit of a little bit of a little bit of a little bit of a little bit of a little bit of a little bit of a little bit of a little bit of a little bit of a little bit of a little bit of a little bit of a little bit of a little bit of a little bit of a little bit of a little bit of a little bit of a little bit of a little bit of a little bit of a little bit of a little bit of a little bit of a little bit of a little 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

0: DJ Pigment. 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
1: Cosmo. 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
0: This next one, yeah, is called Ugh. 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

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Him depend me case like he was a vigilante. Two of we together, you were so we no Yankee.

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0: I want to see all of you look winding up your waist right now. Man, woman, everybody inside. 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
2: Him a fi pull down panty. 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Me never do this something bigger than a mampy. Him tell me say him want me ride it like a donkey. Yeah. Me do it see fish and di. Him the pan me kiss like him was a vigilante. Two are we together, you was to be no Yankee. 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

0: 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What's your name? What's your name? What's your name? What's your name?
1: Jana.
0: What's your name?
1: Alexandra.
0: And what's your name?

0: the stage mic check. 1, 2, 1, 2, sing it. Come on, 1, 2, 1, 2, sing it. 1, 2, 1, 2, sing it. 1, 2, 1, 2, sing it. Pull. Bomberclan, Cosmo Festival, make some fucking noise.
1: Cosmo. Concerte.
0: What we say right now, say I love my butt, yeah? Right. I need a towel, you know. Stage manager, anybody? If anyone can bring me a towel. Because these guys have got me sweating buckets. Right now. It's hot, right? This next one's called I Love My Butt. How do you say butt in German? Say, you tell me.
2: Arsch.
0: Arsch. Okay, okay. So it's, you can say, popo. That's a, that you prefer that one? Popo. Okay, so this one's called I Love My Popo. Right? So when I say, I love my popo, I love my popo, I love my popo, I love my, when he say, I love my popo, I love my popo, I love my, and guys, when I say, do you love the girl's popo, I want you not to say, oh. Now, guys, thank you so much. You can do better than that. Oh! Let's go.

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I need to dry this sweat off right now. This next one's called Wicked Gal, because I'm a wicked gal on the microphone, right? Let's go straight into this one. Yo, say Wicked Gal.

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We could get. We could get.

a de kina bwes Bon a donk laka Mi bon a donk laka cheli an wes Man pa dip Se di moun brok pou mi son a fin wes Tak di foun pou di wine an fin Dem bel chini Wicked gal, wicked gal king I'm on a wicked gal king I'm on a wicked gal king I'm on a wicked gal king I'm on a wicked gal king I'm on a wicked gal king I'm on a wicked gal king I'm on a wicked gal king I wanna see them moving right now. I wanna see them moving right now. Let's keep up the energy. Let's keep up the energy. Let's keep up the energy. 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
1: Right now, yeah. In fact, let me try and get this one. I'm actually gonna say, I think this time, this is coming up to like my last song. Yeah, yeah. So, I need a massive favor from you all. I need you lot to give me the most energy that you've given me throughout the whole set. So what I need you lot to do, I need this half of the room to go this way and this half of the room to go this way. Can you do that for me? You got this, girl. You got this. I'm rooting for you. Oh, my God. This one right here, yeah? And when this tune drops, yeah? I want you guys to give me the fattest mosh pit of your lives. Did you not hear me? I want you not to give me the fattest mosh pit of your life. But don't go until I say go, okay? What do you say? My lace. Ah, don't worry about it right now. Let's run this one. No, wait. Wait. Wait there, out the middle. Are you not ready? One, two, three, go! We are bad, but we are in a small shot. Stick to all the people that charge up. Them see me funny whip and me no. Roll the bus, you know, pull it, big, pull it. You know what? I'm going to be honest with you guys. That was about 7.5. It was 8 at the most. So, I'm going to ask just one more time. And just see if we can get to 10. Right? So part the Red Sea. Part it. Run it again, Pigman. Pull it up. Run it. This time, I need 10 out of 10 energy. All right. No yet. Get jumpy. We are the baddest artists in the country. One, two, three.

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You got this, I'm telling you. 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We're almost there. 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

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I'll give you one more rhythm here. Right now, I want to see all your phone torches in the sky. All the lights on your phone, lighters, any light you have, I want it up in the sky right now. Put it in the sky, we need to light up this bitch. Turn the lights down. 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Stage manager, yes. That, oh my God, that's beautiful. That is absolutely beautiful. Let's run this. 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

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Absolutely right. Listen, this next one's called Killer B, right? 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

0: DJ Pigment. 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
0: This next one, yeah, is called Ugh. 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

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It's called Pull Down. 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

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Two of we together, you were so we no Yankee.

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0: I want to see all of you look winding up your waist right now. 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
2: 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Me never do this something bigger than a mampy. Him tell me say him want me ride it like a donkey. Me do it sufficiently. Him the part me kiss like him was a vigilante. Two of we together, US to be no Yankee. The cocky good and efficiency. 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

0: 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What's your name? 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What's your name?
1: Alexandra.
0: And what's your name, baby?
1: Tara.
0: Bomba Claire, Tara from Cosmo. Thank you so much, ladies and gentlemen. Thank you so much.

0: to the stage, mic check. One, two, sing it. 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
1: One, two, one, two.
0: One, two, one, two, sing it.
1: One, two,
0: one, two. One, two, one, two, sing it.
1: One, two,
0: pull. Bomba Club Cosmo Festival, make some fucking noise.
2: Cosmo. Concerte.
0: What we say right now, say it on my butt, yeah? Right. I need a towel, you know. Stage manager, anybody? If anyone can bring me a towel. Because these guys have got me sweating buckets. Right now. It's hot, right? This next one's called I Love My Butt. How do you say butt in German? Say, you tell me.
3: Arsch.
0: Arsch. Okay, okay. So it's, you can say, popo. That's a, that you prefer that one? Popo. Okay, so this one's called I Love My Popo. Right? So when I say, I love my popo, I love my popo, I love my popo, I love my, when he say, I love my popo, I love my popo, I love my, and guys, when I say, do you love the girl's popo, I want you not to say, oh. Now, guys, thank you so much. You can do better than that. 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

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I wanna see them moving right now. I wanna see them moving right now. Let's keep up the energy. Let's keep up the energy. 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
1: 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In fact, let me try and get this one. I'm actually going to say, I think this time, this is coming up to like my last song. Yeah, yeah. So, I need a massive favor from you all. I need you lot to give me the most energy that you've given me throughout the whole set. So what I need you lot to do, I need this half of the room to go this way and this half of the room to go this way. Can you do that for me? You got this, girl. You got this. I'm rooting for you. Oh, my God. This one right here, yeah? And when this tune drops, yeah? I want you guys to give me the fattest mosh pit of your lives. Did you not hear me? I want you not to give me the fattest mosh pit of your life. But don't go until I say go, okay? What do you say? My lace. Ah, don't worry about it right now. Let's run this one. Wait. Wait there. Out the middle. Are you not ready? One, two, three, go! We are bad, but we are in a small shack. Stick to all the people that charge up. Them see me funny whip and me know. Roll the box, you know, pull it. Pull it, big, big, pull it. You know what? I'm going to be honest with you guys. That was about 7.5. It was 8 at the most. So, I'm going to ask just one more time. And just see if we can get to 10. Right? So part the Red Sea. Part it. Run it again, Pigman. Pull it up. Run it. This time, I need 10 out of 10 energy. All right. No yet.
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1: Oh my God!
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1: Cosmo. 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
0: As I told you, my name is Lady Likes. And this next one is called Bully Them. 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

0: 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You know what? 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When I say we are bully them, say we are bully them. We are bully them.
1: We are bully them.
0: We are bully them.
1: We are bully them.
0: We are bully them.
1: We are bully them.
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1: We are bully them.
0: Run it. 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

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Right? 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It's called Pull Down. 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It's called Pull Down. 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
2: Pull down, him a pull down me panty. 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
0: I want to see all of you look winding up your waist right now. Man, woman, everybody inside. No matter what you identify as, me want you wipe on your waist right now.
2: Him a fi pull down panty. Then him thank me. Me never do this something bigger than a mampy. Him tell me say him want me ride it like a donkey. Me do it sufficiently. Him the pan me kiss like him was a vigilante. Two are we together, you was to be no Yankee. The cocky good and efficiency. 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Snap up me front, this is what to do there. The African teach him.

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What's your name? What's your name? What's your name? What's your name? And what's your name, Tara. Bombocla, Tara from Cosmo. Thank you so much, ladies and gentlemen. Thank you so much, guys. Thank you so, so much. One more round of applause for these girls and guys, please. Yo, right now I want you to help me with something. We're going to do a little hip-hop thing right now. Mike, 1, 2, sing it. 1, 2. 1, 2, sing it. 1, 2, come on. 1, 2, sing it. 1, 2, sing it. I cut the beat just like a serum saw. Said it before, I write it like a pendulum more. I'm like a predator, spitting cause I'm ready for war. Getting in the-

0: 1, 2, 1, 2, sing it. 1, 2, 1, 2, sing it. 1, 2, 1, 2, pull. Bomba Club Cosmo Festival, make some fucking noise.
1: Cosmo Concerto.
0: What we say right now, say it on my butt, yeah? Right. I need a towel, you know. Stage manager, anybody? If anyone can bring me a towel. Because these guys have got me sweating buckets. Right now. It's hot, right? This next one's called I Love My Butt. How do you say butt in German? Say, you tell me.
2: Arsch.
0: Arsch. Okay, okay. So it's, you can say, popo. That's a, that you prefer that one? Popo. Okay, so this one's called I Love My Popo. So when I say, I love my popo, I love my popo, I love my popo, I love my... 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Now guys, thank you so much. You can do better than that. Oh. 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

0: The way I need to dry this sweat off, right? 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This next one's called Wicked Gal, because I'm a wicked gal on the microphone, right? Let's go straight into this one. Yo, say wicked gal, wicked gal, wicked gal, wicked gal. 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

0: Cosmo. 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
1: Right now, yeah. In fact, let me try and get this one. I'm actually gonna say, I think this time, this is coming up to like my last song. Yeah, yeah. So, I need a massive favor from you all. I need you lot to give me the most energy that you've given me throughout the whole set. So what I need you lot to do, I need this half of the room to go this way and this half of the room to go this way. Can you do that for me? You got this, girl. You got this. I'm rooting for you. Oh, my God. This one right here, yeah? And when this tune drops, yeah? I want you guys to give me the fattest mosh pit of your lives. Did you not hear me? I want you not to give me the fattest mosh pit of your life. But don't go until I say go, okay? What do you say? My lace. Ah, don't worry about it right now. Let's run this one. Wait there, out the middle, out the middle, out the middle, out the middle, out the middle, out the middle. Are you not ready? 1, 2, 1, 2, 3, go! Me a bad, bad, me a in a small shack. Stick to hold it, make everybody charge up. Them see me funny whip and me no. Go on the back, you know, pull it. Pull it, big, big, pull it. You know what? I'm gonna be honest with you guys. That was about 7.5. It was 8 at the most. So I'm gonna ask just one more time. And just see if we can get to 10. Right? So part the Red Sea, part it. Run it again, Pigman. Pull it up. Run it. This time, I need 10 out of 10 energy. All right. No, yet. Get jumpy. We are the best artists in the country. 1, 2, 1.

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All the lights on your phone, lighters, any light you have, I want it up in the sky right now. 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

0: DJ Pigment. 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
0: This next one, yeah, is called Ugh. 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
0: I want to see all of you look winding up your waist right now. Man, woman, everybody inside. No matter what you identify as, me want your wife on your waist right now.
2: If I pull down panty, then him thank me. 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
3: Yeah.
2: Me do it sufficiently. 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

0: 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Sing it.
1: 1, 2. 1, 2.
0: 1, 2. Sing it.
1: 1, 2. 1, 2.
0: 1, 2. Sing it.
1: 1, 2. 1, 2.
0: Pull. Warum wir klar? Cosmo Festival, make some fucking noise.
2: Cosmo. Konzerte.
3: Wo ist der right now? Say, I love my butt, yeah? Great. I need a towel, you know. Stage manager, anybody? If anyone can bring me a towel. Because these guys have got me sweating buckets. Right now. It's hot, right? This next one's called I Love My Butt. How do you say butt in German? Say, you tell me.
4: Arsch.
3: Arsch. Okay, okay. So it's, you can say, popo. That's it, you prefer that one? Popo. Okay, so this one's called I Love My Popo. Right? So when I say, I love my popo, I love my popo, I love my popo, I love my, when he say, I love my popo, I love my popo, I love my, and guys, when I say, do you love the girl's popo, I want you not to say, oh. 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

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I need to dry this sweat off right now. This next one's called Wicked Gal, because I'm a wicked gal on the microphone, right? Let's go straight into this one. Yo, say wicked gal. Wicked gal. 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Wicked gal. 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Gal, one more. 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

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I'm on a wicked girl king. 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I'm on a wicked girl king. 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I want to see them moving right now. I want to see them moving right now. Let's keep up the energy. Let's keep up the energy. Let's keep up the energy. Come on. Oh, my God. 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
1: 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In fact, let me try and get this one. I'm actually gonna say, I think this time, this is coming up to like my last song. Yeah, yeah. So, I need a massive favor from you all. I need you lot to give me the most energy that you've given me throughout the whole set. So what I need you lot to do, I need this half of the room to go this way and this half of the room to go this way. Can you do that for me? You got this, girl. You got this. I'm rooting for you. Oh, my God. This one right here, yeah? And when this tune drops, yeah? I want you guys to give me the fattest mosh pit of your lives. Did you not hear me? I want you not to give me the fattest mosh pit of your life. But don't go until I say go, okay? What do you say? My lace. Ah, don't worry about it right now. Let's run this one. Wait. Wait there. Wait. Out the middle. Are you not ready? One, two, three, go! We are bad, but we are in a small shot. Split cool, let me get everybody charge up. Let me see me funny whip and me no. Roll the box, you know, pull it. Pull it, big, big, pull it. You know what? I'm gonna be honest with you guys. That was about 7.5. It was 8 at the most. So, I'm gonna ask just one more time. And just see if we can get to 10. Right? So part the Red Sea. Part it. Run it again, Pigman. Pull it up. Run it. This time, I need 10 out of 10 energy. All right. No, yet. Get jumpy. We are the artists in the country. One, two, one.

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You got this, you got this. I'm telling you, we're almost there. We're almost there. We're almost there. One, two, one, two, three, go.

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Make some fucking noise, Cosmo Festival. 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

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Let's go. 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

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Let's go. 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My God.

0: You know what? You know what? I'm feeling like I need to give you guys just a little bit more energy. When I say we are bully them, say we are bully them. We are bully them.
1: We are bully them.
0: We are bully them.
1: We are bully them.
0: We are bully them.
1: We are bully them.
0: We are bully them.
1: We are bully them.
0: Run it.

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1: One more time, we are bully them.
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1: We are bully them.
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This next one right here is called Muhammad Ali. 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

0: DJ Pigment. 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
0: This next one, yeah, is called Ugh. And it's called Ugh because some people say I'm sick on the microphone. So let me hear you say Ugh. 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

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Come, girl. You, yeah, come. This song is a very sexy song. So you have to have waistline for this one. 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It's called Pull Down. 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

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Me do it sufficiently. Him depend me case like him was a vigilante. Two of we together, you were so we no Yankee.

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1: Tara.
0: 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Man, woman, everybody inside. 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If I pull down panty, then if thank me. 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Me do it sufficiently. Him the pan me kiss like him was a vigilante. 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

0: 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What's your name? What's your name? What's your name?
1: Jana.
0: What's your name?
1: Alexander.
0: And what's your name, mate?

0: two, sing it. One, two. One, two, sing it. One, two. One, two, sing it. Pull. Bomba Club, Cosmo Festival, make some fucking noise.
1: Cosmo. Concerte.
0: What we say right now, say it on my butt, yeah? Right. I need a towel, you know. Stage manager, anybody? If anyone can bring me a towel. Because these guys have got me sweating buckets. Right now. It's hot, right? This next one's called I Love My Butt. How do you say butt in German? Say, you tell me.
2: Arsch.
0: Arsch. Okay, okay. So it's, you can say, popo. That's a, that you prefer that one? Popo. Okay, so this one's called I Love My Popo. 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Now guys, thank you so much. You can do better than that. Oh. Let's go.

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This next one's called Wicked Gal, because I'm a wicked gal on the microphone, right? Let's go straight into this one. Yo, say Wicked Gal.

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Take the food for the wine and steak. Them belching him. Wicked girl king. I'm on a wicked girl king. I'm on a wicked girl king. I'm on a wicked girl king. I'm on a wicked girl king. I'm on a wicked girl king. I'm on a wicked girl king. I want to wicked girl king. I want to see them moving right now. I want to see them moving right now. Let's keep up the energy. Let's keep up the energy. Let's keep up the energy. Come on. Oh, my God. Kingman, what we got for them next?

0: Cosmo. 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
1: Right now, yeah. In fact, let me try and get this one. I'm actually gonna say, I think this time, this is coming up to like my last song. Yeah, yeah. So, I need a massive favor from you all. I need you lot to give me the most energy that you've given me throughout the whole set. So what I need you lot to do, I need this half of the room to go this way and this half of the room to go this way. Can you do that for me? You got this, girl. You got this. I'm rooting for you. Oh, my God. This one right here, yeah? And when this tune drops, yeah? I want you guys to give me the fattest mosh pit of your lives. Did you not hear me? I want you not to give me the fattest mosh pit of your life. But don't go until I say go, okay? What do you say? My lace. Ah, don't worry about it right now. Let's run this one. Wait. Wait there. Wait. Out the middle. Are you not ready? One, two, three, go! Me a bad bad, me in a small shot. Stick to hole, make everybody charge up. Them see me funny whip and me know. Go on the bus, you know, pull it. Pull it, big, pull it. You know what? I'm going to be honest with you guys. That was about 7.5. It was 8 at the most. So I'm going to ask just one more time. And just see if we can get to 10. Right? So part the Red Sea. Part it. Run it again, Pickles. Pull it up. Run it. This time, I need 10 out of 10 energy. All right. No, yet. Get jumpy. Me are the artist in the country. One, two, three, go.

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You got this, you got this. I'm telling you, we're almost there. We're almost there. We're almost there. One, two, one, two, three, go.

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I'll give you one more rhythm here. Right now, I want to see all your phone torches in the sky. All the lights on your phone, lighters, any light you have, I want it up in the sky right now. 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That is absolutely beautiful. 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

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Lex spell L-Y-K-E-Z. 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

0: DJ Pigment. 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
0: This next one, yeah, is called Ugh. 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
0: I want to see all of you look winding up your waist right now. Man, woman, everybody inside. No matter what you identify as, me want you wipe on your waist right now.
2: Him a fi pull down panty, then him thank me. 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Him tell me say him want me ride it like a donkey. Me do it sufficiently. Him the pan me kiss like him was a vigilante. 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

0: 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What's your name? What's your name? What's your name? What's your name?
1: Jana.
0: What's your name? Alessandra. And what's your name? Tara. Bomba Tara from Cosmo. 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

0: 2, sing it. 1, 2, 1, 2. 1, 2, sing it. 1, 2, 1, 2, 1, 2, sing it. 1, 2, 1, 2, sing it. Pull. Baumbachler Cosmo Festival, make some fucking noise.
1: Cosmo. Konzerte.
0: What are we saying right now? Say, I love my butt, yeah? Great. I need a towel, you know. Stage manager, anybody? If anyone can bring me a towel. Because these guys have got me sweating buckets. Right now. It's hot, right? This next one's called I Love My Butt. How do you say butt in German? Say, you tell me.
2: Arsch.
0: Arsch. Okay, okay. So it's, you can say, popo. You prefer that one? Popo. Okay, so this one's called I Love My Popo. Right? So when I say, I love my popo, I love my popo, I love my popo, I love my, when he say, I love my popo, I love my popo, I love my, and guys, when I say, do you love the girl's popo, I want you not to say, oh. 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

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I need to dry this sweat off right now. This next one's called Wicked Gal, because I'm a wicked gal on the microphone, right? Let's go straight into this one. Yo, say wicked gal. Wicked gal. Wicked gal. Wicked gal. 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

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Me put a dog like a shelly and a race. Man party, send him all broke, but me spend a big wage. Take the food for the wine and steak. Them belching it. Wicked girl king. I'm on a wicked girl king. I'm on a wicked girl king. I'm on a wicked girl king. I'm on a wicked girl king. I'm on a wicked girl king. I'm on a wicked girl king. I want to see y'all moving right now. I want to see y'all moving right now. Let's keep up the energy. Let's keep up the energy. Let's keep up the energy. Come on. Oh, my God. Kingman, what we got for them next?

0: Cosmo. 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
1: Right now, yeah? In fact, let me try and get this one. I'm actually gonna say, I think this time, this is coming up to like my last song. Yeah, yeah. So, I need a massive favor from you all. I need you lot to give me the most energy that you've given me throughout the whole set. So what I need you lot to do, I need this half of the room to go this way and this half of the room to go this way. Can you do that for me? You got this, girl. You got this. I'm rooting for you. Oh, my God. This one right here, yeah? And when this tune drops, yeah? I want you guys to give me the fattest mosh pit of your lives. Did you not hear me? I want you not to give me the fattest mosh pit of your life. But don't go until I say go, okay? What do you say? My lace. Ah, don't worry about it right now. Let's run this one. Wait. Wait there. Wait. Out the middle. Are you not ready? One, two, three, go! We are bad, but we are in a small shot. Speak cool, let me get everybody charge up. Let me see me funny whip and me know. Roll the bus, you know, pull it. Pull it, big, big, pull it. You know what? I'm gonna be honest with you guys. That was about 7.5. It was 8 at the most. So, I'm gonna ask just one more time. And just see if we can get to 10. Right? So part the Red Sea. Part it. Run it again, Pigman. Pull it up. Run it. This time, I need 10 out of 10 energy. All right. No, yet. One, two, three.

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You got this, I'm telling you. We're almost there, we're almost there. We're almost there. One, two, three.

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I'll give you one more rhythm here. Right now, I want to see all your phone torches in the sky. All the lights on your phone, lighters, any light you have, I want it up in the sky right now. Put it in the sky, we need to light up this bitch. Turn the lights down. Can we get the lights down, please? Stage manager, yes. That, oh my God, that's beautiful. That is absolutely beautiful. Let's run this.

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0: 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But I would say Brid MC is an MC who doesn't talk over the lyrics and doesn't talk over the breaks.
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Yo, Cosmo Festival, make some fucking noise! I can't hear you, I said make some noise! It's your girl, Lady Lex. I've come all the way from London to see you tonight. You know, are you not ready? We're gonna go crazy right now. Spin again like merengue. Me no want you come defend me. Give me antics to me. Pull up. Pull, pull, pull. Make some fucking toys, Cosmo Festival. Run that again. My name is Lady Likes. I'm here with DJ Pigment right now. We're gonna blow the roof off in this bitch, right? I want you all to come as close as you can to me, because I need to fuel your energy, you know. Lady Likes on mic right now. Like spell L-Y-K-E-Z. Let's go again. 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

0: Kinder mit dem Lein, könnt ihr bitte in der Ecke verweilen? 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We're gonna get to this next one right now! This next one's called Bully Them! Cause you know that I'm a bully on the microphone! 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
1: Cosmo. 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
0: As I told you, my name is Lady Likes. And this next one is called Bully Them. 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

0: You know what? I'm feeling like I need to give you guys just a little bit more energy. When I say, we are bully them, say, we are bully them. We are bully them.
1: We are bully them.
0: We are bully them.
1: We are bully them.
0: We are bully them.
1: We are bully them.
0: We are bully them.
1: We are bully them.
0: Run it.

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Leaving niggas holding like a game back up in Mecca. 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

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little bit of a little bit of a little bit of a little bit of a little bit of a little bit of a little bit of a little bit of a little bit of a little bit of a little bit of a little bit of a little bit of a little bit of a little bit of a little bit of a little bit of a little bit of a little bit of a little bit of a little bit of a little bit of a little bit of a little bit of a little bit of a little bit of a little bit of a little bit of a little bit of a little bit of a little bit of a little bit of a little bit of a little bit of a little bit of a little bit of a little bit of a little bit of a little bit of a little bit of a little bit of a little bit of a little bit of a little bit of a little bit of a little bit of a little bit of a little bit of a little bit of a little bit of a little bit of a little bit of a little bit of a little bit of a little bit of a little bit of a little bit of a little bit of a little bit of a little bit of a little bit of a little bit of a little 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

0: DJ Pigment. 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
1: Cosmo. 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
0: This next one, yeah, is called Ugh. 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

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It's called Pull Down. 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

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Yeah. 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

0: 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One, two. One, two, sing it.
1: One, two. One, two.
0: One, two, sing it.
1: One, two.
0: One, two. One, two, sing it.
1: One, two.
0: Pull. Bomba Club Cosmo Festival, make some fucking noise.
2: Cosmo. Concerte.
0: What we say right now, say I love my butt, yeah? Right. I need a towel, you know. Stage manager, anybody? If anyone can bring me a towel. 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It's hot, right? This next one's called I Love My Butt. How do you say butt in German? Say, you tell me.
3: Arsch.
0: Arsch. Okay, okay. So it's, you can say, popo. That's a, that you prefer that one? Popo. Okay, so this one's called I Love My Popo. Right? So when I say, I love my popo, I love my popo, I love my popo, I love my, when he say, I love my popo, I love my popo, I love my, and guys, when I say, do you love the girl's popo, I want you not to say, oh. 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

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This next one's called Wicked Gal, because I'm a wicked gal on the microphone, right? 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

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Let's keep up the energy. Let's keep up the energy. 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

0: Cosmo. 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
1: 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In fact, let me try and get this one. I'm actually gonna say, I think this time, this is coming up to like my last song. Yeah, yeah. So, I need a massive favor from you all. I need you lot to give me the most energy that you've given me throughout the whole set. So what I need you lot to do, I need this half of the room to go this way and this half of the room to go this way. Can you do that for me? You got this, girl. You got this. I'm rooting for you. Oh, my God. This one right here, yeah? And when this tune drops, yeah? I want you guys to give me the fattest mosh pit of your lives. Did you not hear me? I want you not to give me the fattest mosh pit of your life. But don't go until I say go, okay? What do you say? My lace. Ah, don't worry about it right now. Let's run this one. Wait. Wait there. Wait. Out the middle. Are you not ready? One, two, three, go! We are bad, we are in a small chat. Big cool, let me get everybody charge up. Let me see me funny whip and me know. Throw the box, you know, pull it. Pull it, big, pull it. You know what? I'm going to be honest with you guys. That was about 7.5. It was 8 at the most. So I'm going to ask just one more time. And just see if we can get to 10. Right? So part the Red Sea. Part it. Run it again, Pigman. Pull it up. Run it. This time, I need 10 out of 10 energy. All right. No, yet. Get jumpy. We are the artists in the country. 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

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We're almost there. 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

0: wonder with them lights, could you put it light if you wait for them? Bob McLeod! 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I said, are you not feeling good right now? We're gonna get into this next one right now. This next one's called Bully Them. Cause you know that I'm a bully on the microphone. Pull! I'm loving the energy right now.
1: Cosmo. 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
0: As I told you, my name is Lady Likes. And this next one is called Bully Them. 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Let's go. Oh my God! 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

0: 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You know what? I'm feeling like I need to give you guys just a little bit more energy. When I say we are bully them, say we are bully them. We are bully them.
1: We are bully them.
0: We are bully them.
1: We are bully them.
0: We are bully them.
1: We are bully them.
0: We are bully them.
1: We are bully them.
0: Run it. 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

0: pushing like I'm in the sort of the people because I'm dominatrix. 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Leaving niggas holding like you came back up in Mecca. 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

0: DJ Pigment. 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
1: Cosmo. 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
0: This next one, yeah, is called Ugh. And it's called Ugh because some people say I'm sick on the microphone. So let me hear you say Ugh. 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

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So you have to have waistline for this one. 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It's called Pull Down. 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It's called Pull Down. 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

0: What's your name?
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0: Make some noise for Tara, please. 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
2: Pull down. 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
0: I want to see all of you look winding up your waist right now. Man, woman, everybody inside. No matter what you identify as, me want you wipe on your waist right now.
2: If I pull down panty, then he thank me. We never do this something bigger than a mampy. He tell me say him want me ride it like a donkey. Yeah. Me do it sufficiently. Him depart me case like him was a vigilante. Two are we together, you was to be no Yankee. The cocky good and efficiency. Can't take the heat, come out me kitchen, you know Ramsey. You ride up on the body like in the scooter. Snap up me front, it's a one to do there. The appetite, him, him a

0: 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Oh my God. What's your name? What's your name? What's your name? What's your name?
1: Jana.
0: What's your name?
1: Alexandra.
0: And what's your name, mate?

0: to the stage, mic check. 1, 2, 1, 2, sing it. Come on, 1, 2, 1, 2, sing it. 1, 2, 1, 2, sing it. 1, 2, 1, 2, sing it. Pull. Bomba Club, Cosmo Festival, make some fucking noise.
1: Cosmo. Concerte.
0: What we say right now, say I love my butt, yeah? Right. I need a towel, you know. Stage manager, anybody? If anyone can bring me a towel. Because these guys have got me sweating buckets. Right now. It's hot, right? This next one's called I Love My Butt. How do you say butt in German? Say, you tell me.
2: Arsch.
0: Arsch. Okay, okay. So it's, you can say, popo. That's a, that you prefer that one? Popo. Okay, so this one's called I Love My Popo. So when I say, I love my popo, I love my popo, I love my popo, I love my... 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And guys, when I say, do you love the girl's popo, I want you not to say, oh. Now guys, thank you so much. You can do better than that. Oh. 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

0: 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This next one's called Wicked Gal, because I'm a wicked gal on the microphone, right? Let's go straight into this one. Yo, say wicked gal. Wicked gal. Wicked gal. Wicked gal. 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

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I'm on a wicked girl king. I'm on a wicked girl king. I'm on a wicked girl king. I'm on a wicked girl king. I want to see them moving right now. I want to see them moving right now. Let's keep up the energy. Let's keep up the energy. Let's keep up the energy. Come on. Oh, my God. 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
1: 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In fact, let me try and get this one. I'm actually going to say, I think this time, this is coming up to, like, my last song. Yeah. Yeah. So, I need a massive favor from you all. I need you lot to give me the most energy that you've given me throughout the whole set. So what I need you lot to do, I need this half of the room to go this way and this half of the room to go this way. Can you do that for me? You got this, girl. You got this. I'm rooting for you. Oh, my God. This one right here, yeah? And when this tune drops, yeah? I want you guys to give me the fattest mosh pit of your lives. Did you not hear me? I want you not to give me the fattest mosh pit of your life. But don't go until I say go, okay? What do you say? My lace. Ah, don't worry about it right now. Let's run this one. Wait. Wait there. Wait. Out the middle. Are you not ready? One, two, three, go! We are bad, but we are in a small shot. Stick to all of it, everybody charge up. Let me see me funny whip and me know. Roll the bus, you know, pull it. Pull it, big, big, pull it. You know what? I'm going to be honest with you guys. That was about 7.5. It was 8 at the most. So, I'm going to ask just one more time. And just see if we can get to 10. Right? So, part the Red Sea. Part it. Run it again, Pigman. Pull it up. Run it. This time, I need 10 out of 10 energy. All right. No, yet.
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music. 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
1: Oh my God!
2: Thank you so much! Make some noise for DJ Pigman, please!

We're gonna go crazy right now. Spin again like merengue. Me no want y'all come defend me. Give me antics a bit. Pull up. Pull, pull, pull. Make some fucking noise, Cosmo Festival. Run that again. My name is Lady Likes. I'm here with DJ Pigment right now. We're gonna blow the roof off in this bitch, right? I want you all to come as close as you can to me, because I need to fuel your energy, you know. Lady Likes on mic right now. Like spell L-Y-K-E-Z. Let's go again. Yo!

energy right now. 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Let's go. 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

0: Can you put it down? Can you put it down? 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You look a mess! Are you not feeling good right now? I said, are you not feeling good right now? We're gonna get to this next one right now. This next one's called Bully Death. Cause you know that I'm a bully on the microphone. I am loving the energy right now.
1: Cosmo Concerto.
0: As I told you, my name is Lady Likes, and this next one is called Bully Them, right? So we're gonna get straight into this one, right? Let's go. Oh my God, I'm loving Germany right now.

0: You know what? I'm feeling like I need to give you guys just a little bit more energy. When I say we are bully them, say we are bully them. We are bully them.
1: We are bully them.
0: We are bully them.
1: We are bully them.
0: We are bully them.
1: We are bully them.
0: Run it.

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0: We are bullied
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This next one right here is called Muhammad Ali. 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

0: DJ Pigman. 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
1: Cosmo. 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
0: This next one, yeah, is called Ugh. And it's called Ugh because some people say I'm sick on the microphone. 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

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Him depend me case like him was a vigilante. Two of we together, you were so we no Yankee.

0: What's your name?
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2: Pull down, him a pull down me panty. 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
0: I want to see all of you look winding up your waist right now. Man, woman, everybody inside. No matter what you identify as, me want you wipe on your waist right now.
2: 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Then him thank me. Me never do this something bigger than a mampy. Him tell me say him want me ride it like a donkey. Yeah. Me do it see fish and di. Him the pot me kiss like him was a vigilante. Two are we together, you was to be no Yankee. The cocky good na deficiency. Can't take the heat, come out me kitchen in a Ramsey. You right up on the body like in the scooter. Snap up me front, it's a what to do there. 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

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About the nice, but we don't care about to know. Because the two are we, I'm going to do no. I fight up the neighborhood like

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Oh my God. 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What's your name? What's your name? What's your name? What's your name? What's your name?

0: 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One, two. One, two, sing it.
1: One, two. One, two.
0: One, two, sing it.
1: One, two.
0: One, two. One, two, sing it.
1: One, two.
0: Pull. Bombeklar. Cosmo Festival. Make some fucking noise.
2: Cosmo. Konzerte.
0: What we say right now? Say, I love my butt, yeah? Right. I need a towel, you know. Stage manager, anybody? If anyone can bring me a towel. Because these guys have got me sweating buckets. Right now. It's hot, right? This next one's called I Love My Butt. How do you say butt in German? Say, you tell me.
3: Arsch.
0: Arsch. Okay, okay. So it's, you can say, popo. That's a, that you prefer that one? Popo. Okay, so this one's called I Love My Popo. Right? So when I say, I love my popo, I love my popo, I love my popo, I love my, when he say, I love my popo, I love my popo, I love my, and guys, when I say, do you love the girl's popo, I want you not to say, oh. Now, guys, thank you so much. You can do better than that. Oh! 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

0: The way I need to dry this sweat off, right? 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This next one's called Wicked Gal, because I'm a wicked gal on the microphone, right? 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Yo, say wicked gal, wicked gal, wicked gal, wicked gal. 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One more, we don't need no flat. 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

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I'm on a wicked wicked gal thing. 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I'm on a wicked gal thing. I wanna see them moving right now. I wanna see them moving right now. Let's keep up the energy. Let's keep up the energy. Let's keep up the energy. 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
1: 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In fact, let me try and get this one. I'm actually going to say, I think this time, this is coming up to like my last song. Yeah, yeah. So, I need a massive favor from you all. I need you lot to give me the most energy that you've given me throughout the whole set. So what I need you lot to do, I need this half of the room to go this way and this half of the room to go this way. Can you do that for me? You got this, girl. You got this. I'm rooting for you. Oh, my God. This one right here, yeah? And when this tune drops, yeah? I want you guys to give me the fattest mosh pit of your lives. Did you not hear me? I want you not to give me the fattest mosh pit of your life. But don't go until I say go, okay? What do you say? My lace. Ah, don't worry about it right now. Let's run this one. No, wait. Wait there, wait, out the middle. Are you not ready? One, two, three, go! We are bad, but we are in a small shot. Stick to all, let everybody charge up. Let me see me funny whip and me know. Roll the bus, you know, pull it. Pull it, big, pull it. You know what? I'm going to be honest with you guys. That was about 7.5. It was 8 at the most. So, I'm going to ask just one more time. And just see if we can get to 10. Right? So part the Red Sea. Part it. Run it again, Pickford. Pull it up. Run it. This time, I need 10 out of 10 energy. All right. No, yet. Get jumpy. We are the baddest artists in the country. One, two, three.

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We're almost there. One, two, three, go!

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I'll give you one more rhythm here. Right now, I want to see all your phone torches in the sky. All the lights on your phone, lighters, any light you have, I want it up in the sky right now. 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Stage manager, yes. That, oh my God, that's beautiful. That is absolutely beautiful. Let's run this.

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0: 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This next one's called Bully Them. 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Pull. 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
1: Cosmo. 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
0: As I told you, my name is Lady Likes. 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

0: DJ Pigment. 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
0: This next one, yeah, is called Ugh. 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
0: I want to see all of you look winding up your waist right now. 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
2: 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Him tell me say him want me ride it like a donkey. Me do it sufficiently. Him the pan me kiss like him was a vigilante. 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

0: 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What's your name?
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0: What's your name? 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And what's your name, mate? 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
1: 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It's hot, right? This next one's called I Love My Butt. How do you say butt in German? Say, you tell me.
2: Arsch.
1: Arsch. 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So it's, you can say, popo. 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Popo. 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

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This next one's called Wicked Gal, because I'm a wicked gal on the microphone, right? 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Yo, say wicked gal. 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

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I'm on a wicked gal king. I'm on a wicked gal king. I'm on a wicked gal king. I'm on a wicked gal king. I'm on a wicked gal king. I wanna see them moving right now. I wanna see them moving right now. Let's keep up the energy. Let's keep up the energy. Let's keep up the energy. Come on, oh my God. Pigman, what we got for them next?

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1: Right now, yeah? In fact, let me try and get this one. I'm actually gonna say, I think this time, this is coming up to like my last song. Yeah, yeah. So, I need a massive favor from you all. I need you lot to give me the most energy that you've given me throughout the whole set. So what I need you lot to do, I need this half of the room to go this way and this half of the room to go this way. Can you do that for me? You got this, girl. You got this. I'm rooting for you. Oh, my God. This one right here, yeah? And when this tune drops, yeah? I want you guys to give me the fattest mosh pit of your lives. Did you not hear me? I want you not to give me the fattest mosh pit of your life. But don't go until I say go, okay? What do you say? My lace. Ah, don't worry about it right now. Let's run this one. Wait there, out the middle, out the middle, out the middle, out the middle, out the middle, out the middle. Are you not ready? 1, 2, 1, 2, 3, 4. We are bad, bad, we are in a small shack. Stick to hold, let everybody charge up. Let me see me funny whip and me know. Pull the bus, you know, pull it. Pull it, big, big, pull it. You know what? I'm going to be honest with you guys. That was about 7.5. It was 8 at the most. So, I'm going to ask just one more time. And just see if we can get to 10. Right? So, part the Red Sea. Part it. Part it, part it, part it, part it, part it, part it. Run it again, Pigman. Pull it up. Run it. This time, I need 10 out of 10 energy. All right. No, yet. Get jumpy. We are the baddest artists in the country. 1, 2, 1, 2, 3.

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One, two, three.

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Right now, I want to see all your phone torches in the sky. All the lights on your phone, lighters, any light you have, I want it up in the sky right now. Put it in the sky. We need to light up this bitch. Turn the lights down. Can we get the lights down, please? Stage manager. Yes. That. Oh, my God. That's beautiful. That is absolutely beautiful. Let's run this. 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
1: Oh my God!
2: 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Make some noise for DJ Pigman!

Yo, Cosmo Festival, make some fucking noise! I can't hear you. I said make some noise! It's your girl, Lady Likes. I've come all the way from London to see you tonight. Are you ready? We're gonna go crazy right now. Spin again like merengue. Me no want girl come defend me. Give me antics to me. Pull up. Pull, pull, pull. Make some fucking toys, Cosmo Festival. Run that again. My name is Lady Likes. I'm here with DJ Pigman right now. We're gonna blow the roof off in this bitch, right? I want you all to come as close as you can to me, because I need to feel your energy, you know. Lady Likes on my brand now. Likes spell L-Y-K-E-Z. Let's go again. Yo!

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0: You know what? You know what? 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When I say we are bully them, say we are bully them, we are bully them,
1: we are bully them,
0: we are bully them,
1: we are bully them,
0: we are bully them,
1: we are bully them,
0: we are bully them,
1: we are bully them.
0: Run it. 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

0: DJ Pigment. 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
1: Cosmo. 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
0: This next one, yeah, is called Ugh. And it's called Ugh because some people say I'm sick on the microphone. So let me hear you say Ugh. 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

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It's called Pull Down. 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

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Me do it sufficiently. Him the pan me case like he must have be Jolanti. Two of we together, you were so we no Yankee.

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1: Tara.
0: 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Run that again.
2: Pull down, him a pull down me panty. 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
0: I want to see all of you look winding up your waist right now. Man, woman, everybody inside. No matter what you identify as, me want you wipe on your waist right now.
2: Him a fi pull down panty, then him thank me. Me never do this something bigger than a mampy. Him tell me say him want me ride it like a donkey. Yeah. Me do it sufficiently. Him depart me tears like him was a vigilante. Two of we together, you was to be no Yankee. The cocky good, the deficiency. Can't take the heat, come up me kitchen, you know Ramsey. Me you ride up on the body like in the scooter. Snap up me front, this is what to do there. 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

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The neighbors, them attack and a so-so. 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Because the two are we are going to do. Fight up the neighborhood like

0: 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Oh my God. What's your name? What's your name? What's your name? What's your name? What's your name?
1: Alexander.
0: And what's your name? Tara. Bombaclaat Tara from Cosmo. Thank you so much, ladies and gentlemen. Thank you so much, guys. Thank you so, so much.

0: the stage mic check. One, two. One, two, sing it. Come on. One, two. One, two, sing it.
1: One, two.
0: One, two. One, two, sing it.
1: One, two.
0: One, two. One, two, sing it.
1: One, two. One, two.
0: Pull. Bomba Club Cosmo Festival makes a fucking noise.
2: Cosmo. Concerto.
3: What we say right now? Say, I love my butt, yeah? Right. I need a towel, you know. Stage manager, anybody? If anyone can bring me a towel. Because these guys have got me sweating buckets. Right now. It's hot, right? This next one's called I Love My Butt. How do you say butt in German? Say, you tell me.
4: Ash.
3: Ash. Okay, okay. So it's, you can say, popo. That's it, you prefer that one? Popo. Okay, so this one's called I Love My Popo. Right? So when I say, I love my popo, I love my popo, I love my popo, I love my, when you say, I love my popo, I love my popo, I love my, and guys, when I say, do you love the girl's popo, I want you not to say, oh. Now, guys, thank you so much. You can do better than that. Oh! Let's go.

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I need to dry this sweat off right now. This next one's called Wicked Gal, because I'm a wicked gal on the microphone, right? Let's go straight into this one. Yo, say wicked gal, wicked gal, wicked gal, wicked gal. 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Gal, one more, she not running out of black. Drag up on your hair, put that in a high black. 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I saw wicked gal. 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

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Man, what do you send him all broke, but it's gonna be weird. Take the food for the wine and steak. Then belch it. Wicked guy, yeah. Wicked guy, yeah, thing. I'm on a wicked guy, yeah, thing. I'm on a wicked guy, yeah, thing. I'm on a wicked guy, yeah, thing. I'm on a wicked guy, yeah, thing. I'm on a wicked guy, yeah, thing. I'm on a wicked guy, yeah, thing. I'm on a wicked guy, yeah, thing. I want to see them moving right now. I want to see them moving right now. Let's keep up the energy. Let's keep up the energy. Let's keep up the energy. Come on. Oh, my God. Kingman, what we got for them next?

0: Cosmo. 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
1: Right now, yeah? In fact, let me try and get this one. I'm actually going to say, I think this time, this is coming up to like my last song. Yeah, yeah. So, I need a massive favor from you all. I need you lot to give me the most energy that you've given me throughout the whole set. So what I need you lot to do, I need this half of the room to go this way and this half of the room to go this way. Can you do that for me? You got this, girl. You got this. I'm rooting for you. Oh, my God. This one right here, yeah? And when this tune drops, yeah? I want you guys to give me the fattest mosh pit of your lives. Did you not hear me? I want you not to give me the fattest mosh pit of your life. But don't go until I say go, okay? What do you say? My lace. Ah, don't worry about it right now. Let's run this one. Wait. Wait there. Wait. Out the middle. Are you not ready? One, two, three, go! We are bad, but we are in a small shot. Stick to hold it, everybody charge up. Let me see me funny whip and me no. Roll the box, you know, pull it. Pull it, big, big, pull it. You know what? I'm going to be honest with you guys. That was about 7.5. It was 8 at the most. So, I'm going to ask just one more time. And just see if we can get to 10. Right? So part the Red Sea. Part it. Run it again, Pigman. Pull it up. Run it. This time, I need 10 out of 10 energy. All right. No yet. Get jumpy. We are the baddest artists in the country. One, two, three.

We're almost there. One, two, three, go!

Pull it. Make some noise for yourself. You know what? I'll give you one more rhythm here. Right now, I want to see all your phone torches in the sky. All the lights on your phone, lighters, any light you have, I want it up in the sky right now. Put it in the sky. We need to light up this bitch. Turn the lights down. Can we get the lights down, please? Stage manager. Yes. That. Oh, my God. That's beautiful. That is absolutely beautiful. Let's run this.

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1: Oh my God!
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Lex spell L-Y-K-E-Z. 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

0: energy right now.
1: The energy is absolutely right. Listen, this next one's called Killer Bee, right? And we're going to get into this movement right now. Let's go.

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1: 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And this next one is called Bully Them. 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

0: You know what? You know what? I'm feeling like I need to give you guys just a little bit more energy. When I say we are bully them, say we are bully them, we are bully them,
1: we are bully them,
0: we are bully them,
1: we are bully them,
0: we are bully them,
1: we are bully them,
0: we are bully them,
1: we are bully them.
0: Run it.

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Say Muhammad Ali. 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

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I saw F.L. rapping, I'm a chin and a T.T. 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
1: Cosmo. 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
0: This next one, yeah, is called Ugh. And it's called Ugh because some people say I'm sick on the microphone. 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

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Come, come. Come, girl. You, yeah, come. This song is a very sexy song. So you have to have waistline for this one. 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It's called Pull Down. 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It's called Pull Down. 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Ima pull down me. 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

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We never do this, so

0: What's your name?
1: Tara.
0: Make some noise for Tara, please. Now she won, she won. Run now again.
2: Pull down, him a pull down me panty. 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
0: I want to see all of you look winding up your waist right now. Man, woman, everybody inside. No matter what you identify as, me want you wipe on your waist right now.
2: Him a fi pull down panty, then him thank me. Me never do this something bigger than a mampy. Him tell me say him want me ride it like a donkey. Me do it sufficiently. Him the pad me kiss like him was a vigilante. Two of we together, US to me no Yankee. The cocky good and efficiency. 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You ride up on the body like in the scooter. Snap up me front, it's a one to do there. No, I have to teach him.

0: 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Oh my God. What's your name? What's your name? What's your name? What's your name? What's your name?
1: Alexander.
0: What's your name? Tara. Bomba Tara from Cosmo. Thank you so much, ladies and gentlemen. Thank you so much.

0: sing it. Come on, 1, 2. 1, 2, sing it.
1: 1, 2.
0: 1, 2. 1, 2, sing it.
1: 1, 2.
0: 1, 2. 1, 2, sing it.
1: 1, 2.
0: 1, 2. Pull. Bomberclub Cosmo Festival, make some fucking noise.
2: Cosmo. Concerte.
0: What we say right now, say I love my butt, yeah? Great. I need a towel, you know. Stage manager, anybody? If anyone can bring me a towel. Because these guys have got me sweating buckets. Right now. It's hot, right? This next one's called I Love My Butt. How do you say butt in German? Say, you tell me.
3: Arsch.
0: Arsch. Okay, okay. So it's, you can say, popo. That's a, that you prefer that one? Popo. Okay, so this one's called I Love My Popo. Right? So when I say, I love my popo, I love my popo, I love my popo, I love my, when he say, I love my popo, I love my popo, I love my, and guys, when I say, do you love the girl's popo, I want you not to say, oh. Now, guys, thank you so much. You can do better than that. Oh! 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

0: The way I need to dry this sweat off, right? 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This next one's called Wicked Gal, because I'm a wicked gal on the microphone, right? 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Yo, say wicked gal. Wicked gal. 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

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I wanna see them moving right now. I wanna see them moving right now. Let's keep up the energy. Let's keep up the energy. Let's keep up the energy. 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

0: Cosmo. 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
1: 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In fact, let me try and get this one. I'm actually gonna say, I think this time, this is coming up to like my last song. Yeah, yeah. So, I need a massive favor from you all. I need you lot to give me the most energy that you've given me throughout the whole set. So what I need you lot to do, I need this half of the room to go this way and this half of the room to go this way. Can you do that for me? You got this, girl. You got this. I'm rooting for you. Oh, my God. This one right here, yeah? And when this tune drops, yeah? I want you guys to give me the fattest mosh pit of your lives. Did you not hear me? I want you not to give me the fattest mosh pit of your life. But don't go until I say go, okay? What do you say? My lace. Ah, don't worry about it right now. Let's run this one. Wait. Wait there. Wait. Out the middle. Are you not ready? One, two, three, go! We are bad, but we are in a small shot. Stick to a little bit, but it's a jump. Let me see me funny whip and me know. Roll the bus, you know, pull it. Pull it, big, big, pull it. You know what? I'm going to be honest with you guys. That was about 7.5. It was 8 at the most. So, I'm going to ask just one more time. And just see if we can get to 10. Right? So, part the Red Sea. Part it. Run it again, Pigman. Pull it up. Run it. This time, I need 10 out of 10 energy. All right. No, yet. Get jumpy. We are the baddest artists in the country. 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

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Stage manager, yes. 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

0: 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When I say we are bully them, say we are bully them. We are bully them.
1: We are bully them.
0: We are bully them.
1: We are bully them.
0: We are bully them.
1: We are bully them.
0: We are bully them.
1: We are bully them.
0: Run it.

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0: DJ Pigment. 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
1: Cosmo. 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
0: This next one, yeah, is called Ugh. And it's called Ugh because some people say I'm sick on the microphone. So let me hear you say like you got a bellyache, like Ugh. 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

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You, yeah, come. This song is a very sexy song. So you have to have waistline for this one. Yes, Blondie. 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It's called Pull Down. 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It's called Pull Down. 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
1: Pull down. 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
1: 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Him tell me say him want me ride it like a donkey. 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Him the pan me kiss like him was a vigilante. 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

0: 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What's your name? What's your name? What's your name? What's your name? What's your name?
1: Alexander.
0: What's your name? Tara. Bombo Claire, Tara from Cosmo. Thank you so much, ladies and gentlemen. Thank you so much, guys. Thank you so, so much.

0: towards the wicked. That's how the cookie. 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One, two. One, two, sing it. Come on. One, two. One, two, sing it.
1: One, two.
0: One, two. One, two, sing it.
1: One, two.
0: One, two. One, two, sing it. Pull.
2: Cosmo Concerto.
0: What are we saying right now? Is it love my butt, yeah? Great. I need a towel, you know. Stage manager, anybody? If anyone can bring me a towel. Because these guys have got me sweating buckets. Right now. It's hot, right? This next one's called I Love My Butt. How do you say butt in German? Say, you tell me.
3: Arsch.
0: Arsch. Okay, okay. So it's, you can say, popo. That's it, you prefer that one? Popo. Okay, so this one's called I Love My Popo. Right? So when I say, I love my popo, I love my popo, I love my popo, I love my... I want to hear you say, I love my popo, I love my popo, I love my... And guys, when I say, do you love the girl's popo, I want you not to say, oh. Now guys, thank you so much. You can do better than that. Oh. 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

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I left my popo. Make some noise. 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I need to dry this sweat off right now. This next one's called Wicked Gal, because I'm a wicked gal on the microphone, right? Let's go straight into this one. Yo, say wicked gal. Wicked gal. Wicked gal. Wicked gal. Don't be the king. Gal, one more. You're ruining our flat. 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

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I'm on a wicked girl king. I'm on a wicked girl king. I'm on a wicked girl king. 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I'm on a wicked girl king. I wanna see them moving right now. I wanna see them moving right now. Let's keep up the energy. Let's keep up the energy. Let's keep up the energy. Come on, oh my God. 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

0: Cosmo. 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
1: Right now, yeah. In fact, let me try and get this one. I'm actually gonna say, I think this time, this is coming up to like my last song. Yeah, yeah. So, I need a massive favor from you all. I need you lot to give me the most energy that you've given me throughout the whole set. So what I need you lot to do, I need this half of the room to go this way and this half of the room to go this way. Can you do that for me? You got this, girl. You got this. I'm rooting for you. Oh, my God. This one right here, yeah? And when this tune drops, yeah? I want you guys to give me the fattest mosh pit of your lives. Did you not hear me? I want you not to give me the fattest mosh pit of your life. But don't go until I say go, okay? What do you say? My lace. Ah, don't worry about it right now. Let's run this one. Wait there, out the middle. Are you not ready? One, two, three, go! Me a bad bad, me a in a small shack. Spit cool, let me keep everybody charge up. Let me see me funny whip and me know. Go on the bus, you know, pull it. Pull it, big, big, pull it. You know what? I'm going to be honest with you guys. That was about 7.5. It was 8 at the most. So, I'm going to ask just one more time. And just see if we can get to 10. Right? So part the Red Sea. Part it. Run it again, Pigman. Pull it up. Run it. This time, I need 10 out of 10 energy. All right. No yet. Get jumpy. Me a the best artist in the country. One, two, three, go! I want the rock part that me a bad part, me not in a small chat. Slip cool, let me keep everybody charge up. MC me funny whip and me no charlotte. Don't never blast me, I get one clap. Girl, I forget, put away the cops at. I keep it good, so me never want scratch. So me say bumper. Control, riding with the right bike on the road. Coming up like it never cool. 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

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That is absolutely beautiful. 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

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Pull, pull, pull. Make some fucking toys, Cosmo Festival. 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My name is Lady Likes. I'm here with DJ Pigman right now. 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

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Let's go. 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

0: 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You look a mess. 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This next one's called Bully Them. 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Pull. 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
1: Cosmo Concerto.
0: As I told you, my name is Lady Likes, and this next one is called Bully Them, right? 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

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Say Muhammad Ali. 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

0: DJ Pigman. Cut that. 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
1: Cosmo. 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
0: This next one, yeah, is called Ugh. And it's called Ugh because some people say I'm sick on the microphone. So let me hear you say, like you got a bellyache, like, Let's run this.

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This song is a very sexy song. 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Right? 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It's called Pull Down. 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It's called Pull Down. 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
0: I want to see all of you look winding up your waist right now. 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
2: 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Him the part me kiss like him was a vigilante. 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

0: 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What's your name?
1: Jana.
0: What's your name?
1: Alexander.
0: And what's your name? Tara. Bomba Claire, Tara from Cosmo. Thank you so much, ladies and gentlemen. Thank you so much, guys. Thank you so, so much.

0: 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One, two. One, two, sing it. Come on. One, two. One, two, sing it. One, two. One, two. One, two, sing it. One, two. One, two, sing it. Pull.
1: Cosmo, Concerte.
2: What we say right now, say it on my butt, yeah? Right. I need a towel, you know. Stage manager, anybody? If anyone can bring me a towel. Because these guys have got me sweating buckets. Right now. It's hot, right? This next one's called I Love My Butt. How do you say butt in German? Say, you tell me.
3: Arsch.
2: Arsch. Okay, okay. So it's, you can say, popo. That's it, you prefer that one? Popo. Okay, so this one's called I Love My Popo. So when I say, I love my popo, I love my popo, I love my popo, I love my... 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Now guys, thank you so much. You can do better than that. 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

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Let's keep up the energy. 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
1: 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In fact, let me try and get this one. I'm actually going to say, I think this time, this is coming up to like my last song. Yeah, yeah. So, I need a massive favor from you all. I need you lot to give me the most energy that you've given me throughout the whole set. So what I need you lot to do, I need this half of the room to go this way and this half of the room to go this way. Can you do that for me? You got this, girl. You got this. I'm rooting for you. Oh, my God. This one right here, yeah? And when this tune drops, yeah? I want you guys to give me the fattest mosh pit of your lives. Did you not hear me? I want you not to give me the fattest mosh pit of your life. But don't go until I say go, okay? What do you say? My lace. Ah, don't worry about it right now. Let's run this one. Wait. Wait there. Wait. Out the middle. Are you not ready? One, two, three, go! We are bad, but we are in a small shot. Stick to all the paper, they charge up. Let me see me funny whip and me know. Roll the bus, you know, pull it. Pull it, big, pull it. You know what? I'm going to be honest with you guys. That was about 7.5. It was 8 at the most. So, I'm going to ask just one more time. And just see if we can get to 10. Right? So, part the Red Sea. Part it. Run it again, Pigbird. Pull it up. Run it. This time, I need 10 out of 10 energy. All right. No, yet. Get jumpy. 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

0: Bitte mit dem Lenk, bitte, bitte in der Hände vorbei. 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This next one's called Bully Them. Cause you know that I'm a bully on the microphone.
1: Cosmo. 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
0: As I told you, my name is Lady Likes. 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
0: This next one, yeah, is called Ugh. 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

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This song is a very sexy song. So you have to have waistline for this one. Yes, Blondie. 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It's called Pull Down. 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It's called Pull Down. 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

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Me do me sit to shanty. 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
1: Him a fi pull down panty. Then he thank me. Me never know this something bigger than a mampy. He tell me say him want me ride it like a donkey.
0: Yeah.
1: Me do it sufficiently. Him depart me case like him was a vigilante. Two are we together, you was to be no Yankee. The cocky good and efficiency. 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You ride up on the body like it's a scooter. Snap up me front, this is what to do there.

0: for these guys, please. Oh my God. What's your name? What's your name? What's your name? What's your name? What's your name?
1: Alexander.
0: What's your name? Tara. Bomba Girl Tara from Cosmo. Thank you so much, ladies and gentlemen. Thank you so much, guys. Thank you so, so much. One more round of applause for these girls and guys, please. Yo, right now I want you to help me with something. We're going to do a little hip-hop thing right now. Mike, 1, 2, sing it. 1, 2. 1, 2, sing it. 1, 2, come on. 1, 2, sing it. 1, 2, sing it. I cut the beat just like a serum and saw. Said it before, I write it like a pen anymore. I'm like a predator.

0: One, two, sing it. 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One, two, sing it.
1: One, two. One, two.
0: One, two, sing it.
1: One, two.
0: One, two. One, two, sing it. Pull. Bomba Club Cosmo Festival, make some fucking noise.
2: Cosmo. Concerte.
0: What are we saying right now? Say it on my butt, yeah? Great. I need a towel, you know. Stage manager, anybody? If anyone can bring me a towel. Because these guys have got me sweating buckets. Right now. It's hot, right? This next one's called I Love My Butt. How do you say butt in German? Say, you tell me.
3: Arsch.
0: Arsch. Okay, okay. So it's, you can say, popo. That's a, that you prefer that one? Popo. Okay, so this one's called I Love My Popo. So when I say, I love my popo, I love my popo, I love my popo, I love my... What did he say? I love my popo, I love my popo, I love my... And guys, when I say, do you love the girl's popo, I want you not to say, oh. Now guys, thank you so much. You can do better than that. 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

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I need to dry this sweat off right now. This next one's called Wicked Gal, because I'm a wicked gal on the microphone, right? Let's go straight into this one. Yo, say Wicked Gal. Wicked Gal. Wicked Gal. Wicked Gal. 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Gal, go on, man. 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

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I'm on a wicked girl king. I'm on a wicked girl king. I'm on a wicked girl king. I'm on a wicked girl king. I'm on a wicked girl king. I wanna see them moving right now. I wanna see them moving right now. Let's keep up the energy. Let's keep up the energy. Let's keep up the energy. Come on, oh my God. 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

0: Cosmo. 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
1: 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In fact, let me try and get this one. I'm actually gonna say, I think this time, this is coming up to like my last song. Yeah, yeah. So, I need a massive favor from you all. I need you lot to give me the most energy that you've given me throughout the whole set. So what I need you lot to do, I need this half of the room to go this way and this half of the room to go this way. Can you do that for me? You got this, girl. You got this. I'm rooting for you. Oh, my God. This one right here, yeah? And when this tune drops, yeah? I want you guys to give me the fattest mosh pit of your lives. Did you not hear me? I want you not to give me the fattest mosh pit of your life. But don't go until I say go, okay? What do you say? My lace. Ah, don't worry about it right now. Let's run this one. Wait. Wait there. Wait. Out the middle. Are you not ready? One, two, three, go! We are bad, we are in a small shack. Big pool, let me get everybody charge up. Let me see me funny whip and me know. Go on the bus, you know, pull it. Pull it, big, pull it. You know what? I'm going to be honest with you guys. That was about 7.5. It was 8 at the most. So, I'm going to ask just one more time. And just see if we can get to 10. Right? So, part the Red Sea. Part it. Run it again, Pickles. Pull it up. Run it. This time, I need 10 out of 10 energy. All right. No, yet. Get jumpy. We are the baddest artists in the country. One, two.

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We're almost there. One, two, three, go!

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I'll give you one more rhythm here. 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All the lights on your phone, lighters, any light you have, I want it up in the sky right now. Put it in the sky. We need to light up this bitch. 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Stage manager. Yes. That. 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That's beautiful. That is absolutely beautiful. 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

0: Runde mit dem Lenk, bitte, bitte, bitte, bitte, bitte. 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This next one's called Bully Them! 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
1: Cosmo Konzerte.
0: As I told you, my name is Lady Likes, and this next one is called Bully Them, right? 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Let's go. 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

You know what? 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When I say

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